Taj Mahal along with the Phantom Blues Band on that one. A thing called Wild About My Love, traditional blues song, originally recorded by Jim Jackson back in 1928. Love and Spoonful did it along the way. So did the Stone Ponies along with a very young Linda Ronstadt. John Sebastian along with Ry Cooder did it as well. 2026 for the Phantom Blues Band along with the great legendary vocalist Taj Mahal. Johnny Lee Schell playing guitar, Larry Fulcher playing bass, my buddy Tony Bronigal just killing that drum set, tenor saxophone Joe Sublett, trumpet Lester Lovett, and trumpet Daryl Leonard. Welcome to Bridge to the Blues, everybody. Your host, Bobby Vandell. We're kicking off 12 hours of blues. Let's just get right to it. Something from vocalist Sean Murphy, along with Little Feat, on Bridge to the Blues.

Hey folks, we're the Brothers Landon from Winnipeg, Manitoba, Canada, and we are playing a song called I Can't Win, which is the last track off of my favorite Rykooda record. So this is a tribute to Terry Evans and Bobby King, and I can't remember the name of the other guy, but beautiful singers. Sorry, other guy.

0: hailing from Winnipeg, Manitoba, the Brothers Landreth, I Can't Win, a tune originally written by Ry Cooder off of his Bop Till You Drop record. Joey Landreth singing that one, along with his brother David playing bass. I discovered that group through my friend Bonnie Raitt, who covered one of their tunes, Made Up My Mind. She put it on her Just Like That album, won a Grammy for that song. And for those of you wondering if they are related to Sonny Landreth, they are not, but coincidentally, their father, Wally Landreth, played on some recordings of Sonny's in the early 90s. Just a killing guitar player and a wonderful vocalist before that, Marcus King, Greenville, South Carolina native, Wildflowers and Wine, the title of that one, 2026 for Marcus. Opened the set with a young lady from Omaha, Nebraska. Originally, I had the opportunity through the drummer in the Phantom Blues Band, my friend Tony Bronigal, to play drums with Sean Murphy. When I lived in Los Angeles, she went on to play with Bob Seger, Herbie Hancock, Phil Collins, Bruce Hornsby, just to name a few. We heard a track of hers along with the band Little Feet, Cadillac Hotel, the title of that one. I've got more great music coming your way on Bridge to the Blues. Stick around, we'll be right back.
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3: Hey there, Michelle Zito here from Jammin' Jazz, Jazz for the New Generation. And if you're like me, you like to shake things up a little bit and throw a little spice into your jazz. I'm talking a little bit of funk, a little bit of soul, maybe some blues, maybe a little fusion. Then tune in Tuesday nights at 9 p.m. right here on KBEM for Jammin' Jazz, Jazz for the New Generation with me, Michelle Zito.

None other than Mick Sterling and the Stud Brothers doing that one. Blues Is My Business. I know that's right. Song written by Minneapolis native Kevin Bowl. You're listening to the great legend Billy Franzi playing bass on that track. Stephen Morgan playing guitar. Donnie LaMarca at the keyboards. And yours truly playing drums. Welcome back to Bridge to the Blues, the show that kicks off 12 hours of blues every Friday night here on Jazz 88. Let's get one more from the Stud Brothers with Mick Sterling. This one's called Bettin' Man on Bridge to the Blues.

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0: Nice long musical set there for you. We just heard from 37-year-old Samantha Fish playing guitar and singing. Boy, she is a great player and a great singer. Faster, the title of that one. Samantha's from Kansas City, Missouri. A couple Grammys under her belt. She switched from drums to guitar at the ripe age of 15. Pedal steel guitarist Robert Randolph before that from Orange, New Jersey. Judith Hill singing along with Randolph on that one. When Will the Love Rain Down? From the record Preacher Kids 2025, Robert won a Grammy 2026 for Best Contemporary Blues Album. 89-year-old Buddy Guy before that. Damn Right I've Got the Blues, the title of that one. Ain't Done with the Blues Yet 2025 for Buddy. A Grammy for the Best Traditional Blues Album that year. Buddy Guy and Taj Mahal, pretty much the only two left from the original blues men. Marcus King along with guitarist and vocalist from the Black Keys, Dan Auerbach. Before that, Come and Go Blues. And we opened the set a long time ago with the great Mick Sterling from Minneapolis. Mick Sterling and the Stud Brothers on that one. Bettin' Man. Donnie LaMarca playing keys on that one. Stephen Morgan playing guitar. The great Billy Franzi on the bass. Yours truly playing drums. More great music coming your way on Brits to the Blues right around the bend. Stick around on Jazz 88.
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3: You are listening to Jazz 88, and it's time for a traffic update. In Eagan and Bloomington, northbound 77 is closed between I-35E and I-494 for construction all weekend, starting at 9 p.m. this evening. In Richfield and Bloomington, I-494 is reduced to one lane in both directions between Penn Avenue and Xerxes Avenue. That's all night tonight, starting at 9 p.m. A forecast for your evening, mostly clear with a low around 68. Tomorrow will be sunny with a high near 90.
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4: Thank you.

Sail on for the people in Washington, D.C. I said, say,

some live recordings of Little Feat from 1977. Seven performances they took that record from, Waiting for Columbus, a masterful record, one of the finest live records ever recorded from any genre, actually. They recorded it from the Rainbow Theater in London and the George Washington University Listener Auditorium in Washington, D.C. That record included the Tower of Power horn section along with Little Feat. We just heard the classic Sailin' Shoes from that band that was originally recorded and released in 1972. Bands did not get better than that version of Little Feat from back in 1977. Their improvisational skills were second to none. Two of the finest musicians from any genre teaming up on this next track, guitarist Danny Gatton along with Hammond organ master Joey DeFrancesco. This one's called The Chess Players on Bridge to the Blues.

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Boy says, woman, she's gonna make it. Don't you fool yourself. Cause she's got something to make a man lay that money right in her hand.

0: You know, you might be with the wrong partner when you say, I learned more about the blues in 2 weeks from you than 20 years of B.B. King. That's Curtis Salgado, 20 years of B.B. King. Curtis is from Portland, Oregon. Record is called Blues Power. He sang in the past with Robert Cray, Room Full of Blues, Santana along the way. Curtis is a very respected singer in the world of blues. Great harmonica player and just turned into a really killing piano player as well. Before that, Ry Cooter from his classic Bop Till You Drop record, 1979, the very thing that makes you rich makes you poor. Jim Keltner playing drums on that record. Chaka Khan is on a couple tracks singing. Bobby King doing those great background vocals. David Lindley is joining Ry on the guitar and the mandolin. That's a killing record if you've never heard it. Bop Till You Drop, 1979. For Ry Cooter. Opened the set with Danny Gatton and Joey DeFrancesco, a thing called The Chess Players from their Relentless record. We'll be right back on Bridge to the Blues.
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The Allman Brothers showing you how it's done right there. Their classic track, Whippin' Post. Two drummers in that band, Joy Johanny, Jamo Johannesson, and Butch Trucks. Butch Trucks, the uncle of Derek Trucks from the Tedeschi Trucks Band. Greg Allman doing the vocals for you, playing some Hammond organ. What a phenomenal band that was. Welcome back to Bridge to the Blues, everybody. Your host, Bobby Vandell. Now, somebody's lying to Keb Moe. Let's see who it is on Bridge to the Blues.

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0: Funk Friday returns to the Dakota this month. 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
3: You are listening to Jazz 88, and it's time for a traffic update. In Eagan and Bloomington, northbound 77 is closed between I-35E and I-494 for construction all weekend, starting at 9 p.m. this evening. In Richfield and Bloomington, I-494 is reduced to one lane in both directions between Penn Avenue and Xerxes Avenue. That's all night tonight, starting at 9 p.m. A forecast for your evening, mostly clear with a low around 68. Tomorrow will be sunny with a high near 90.
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5: Hey, mama, what you getting into tonight?
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7: 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Hey, y'all, welcome to a brand new episode of Luca's Juke Joint, where I am your host, DJ Lady Luca, playing all the sounds from every era inspired by the blues. And as always, no matter the genre I play, the blues is most always the through line. This is episode number 71, and I hope y'all are doing wonderfully on this beautiful Friday evening. I am doing well myself, and I had a really good day today. I'm super excited to get into the four sets I got planned for y'all as a part of our 12 hours of the blues. So tonight I'm gonna be kicking it off with Faith Evans with one of my most favorite songs by her. It's called Mesmerized. As I'm focusing on Southern soul and rhythm and blues really, really strong tonight. So you're gonna hear a lot of rhythm and blues singers and a lot of Southern soul and just different types of blues tonight. So I'm gonna start it off with Mesmerized. I'm gonna play some Baby Charles, some Lou Rawls, some Soulful Torino, Etta James, Buffalo Nichols, Anthony Hamilton, Tamar Kali, Jill Scott, Tina Turner, Raphael Sadiq, Selena Johnson, Macy Gray, Angie Stone, Lila James, Zach Harmon, Jimmy Dawkins, Rasputin Stash, tons of stuff. Tons of stuff. So without further ado, I'm gonna get my show started. I hope y'all enjoyed this first set, and I will be back. Stay tuned and stay present. This is Listener Driven Jazz 88. You don't

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1: As soon as I was big enough to get a job and save me some money and buy me a ticket and catch the first thing smoking, I left. And I made a promise that they could just keep the thought out of my mind, I'd keep my feet out of city limits. Because my part of Chicago, just as all cities have this particular residential area, in Detroit they call it Black Bottom. In Cleveland they call it Euclid Avenue, 55th, 105th, Central Avenue. In Philadelphia they call it South Street. In New York City they call it Harlem. Drop down below the Cotton Curtain, in Atlanta they call it Buttermilk Bottom. But then you come out west, where it's the best. In San Francisco they call it the Fillmore District. In Los Angeles they used to call it Watts. They changed the name though. I speak about this place because I'm quite familiar with it. Everyone is in some sense or other. So it all boils down to the same thing, don't it? I'm speaking about this place because, you see, now like in the wintertime when it's very, very cold, and it gets colder in Chicago than anywhere else on earth, because when it's around 10 above zero and it's about 12 inches of snow outside, and the hawk, I'm speaking of the almighty hawk, Mr. Wind, when he blows down the street around 35, 40 miles an hour, it's just like a giant razor blade blowing down the street. And all the clothes in the world can't help you. And when you lived in a place like I lived in, where everybody had a key to the front hall door, because it once was a flat, but then they cut it up into kitchenette apartments. And you leave that front hall door open and the hawk get in there, boy, you be called a bunch of dirty names so you can get in your room. I speak about this, as I said before, because I know. Because I was born.

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Hey, hey, hey, what's happening, Twin Cities? This is Black Power, Poet Laureate. 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

0: Jazz 88, the Twin Cities voice for jazz and education. This is Luca's Duke Joint, and you're kicking it with the one and only DJ Lady Luca, playing all the sounds from every era inspired by the blues, y'all. This is episode number 71, and you just heard my first set, and I'm going to quickly run it down for you before the break. So let me start off with that last track you heard, which was Sinking Low by Kat Riggins. I really like Kat Riggins, and shout out to Kat Riggins, because when I tagged her in my post for this show, she shouted me out, and like, what a wonderful, beautiful soul. I really appreciate that, and I love when artists take time to, you know, connect with other artists. That's just really cool. And then before that, I played Let's Burn Down the Cornfield by Etta James. That was the first time I heard that. Lou Rawls also covered that, and so I'll be playing a version from him soon. That was from the Chess Box from 2000. Before that, I played a new cut to me, which was Soul Burger, DJ Tib remix from the Soulful Torino Orchestra. That was from 2008. And then before that was Southside Blues, Tobacco Road, Always the Jam, by Lou Rawls. That was from the Best of Lou Rawls, the Capitol Jazz and Blues Sessions from 2006. And then before that was Invisible by Baby Charles. That was the first time I heard Baby Charles. That was from their album from 2008. Dope. And then before that was, of course, Mesmerized by Faith Evans from The First Lady from 2001. Coming up next, y'all are going to hear Anthony Hamilton, Jill Scott, Tina Turner, Raphael Sadiq, Selena Johnson, and a rocker that, I mean, this woman, her voice is so beautiful and so blues and so rock and so soul and everything just black personified. Can't wait to share her music with you. So stay tuned and stay present. This is Listener Driven Jazz 88.
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Good evening, ladies and gentlemen. 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You listen to Luca's Jukezoid on Jazz 88, Minneapolis, Minnesota. 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

is dry, and we're not gonna make it out of this war alive. It brings me close and says to me, let's make this a happy ending and try to stay friends. But you see, if this love affair was happy, then it would not

Listener Driven Jazz 88, this is Luca's Duke Joint, and you're in the joint with me, Lady Luca, while I'm playing all the sounds from every era inspired by the blues. Tonight is episode number 71, and I just played a couple of dope sets. If you're just now tuning in, I'm getting ready to talk about my second set of the evening, starting with that last track, which was from Sunshine Anderson and Macy Gray, called Don't Come Around. And then before that, I played Apartment for Rent by Selena Johnson from her album Chapter 3. Then before that, I played Let's Take a Walk by Raphael Sadiq. I like that one. There. And then before that was I Can't Stand the Rain, a cover by Tina Turner. And then before that, I played Sometimes I Wonder by Jill Scott featuring Darius Rucker. Then I played Warrior Bones by Tamar Kali, like one of the dopest rocker women I've heard in such a long time. She is amazing. Y'all check her out. All her stuff is on all streaming platforms and YouTube. She's got some videos there and stuff, but check her out. That was from her album Black Bottom from 2010. And then before that, I played Ball and Chain by Anthony Hamilton. Coming up next is the second half of the show, and I got Buddy Guy and Junior Well, Sun House, Joe Bonamassa, Rasputin Stash, Jimmy Dawkins, Alabama Mike, Zach Harmon, Lila James, Angie Stone, and so many more dope artists. So stay tuned and stay present, and I'll be right back. This is Listener Driven Jazz 88.5 KBEM.

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2: You are listening to Jazz 88, and it's time for a traffic update. In Eagan and Bloomington, northbound 77 is closed between I-35E and I-494 for construction all weekend, starting at 9 p.m. this evening. In Richfield and Bloomington, I-494 is reduced to one lane in both directions between Penn Avenue and Xerxes Avenue. That's all night tonight, starting at 9 p.m. A forecast for your evening, mostly clear with a low around 68. Tomorrow will be sunny with a high near 90.
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0: Jazz 88, the Twin Cities voice for jazz and education. This is Lucas Dujoint, y'all, and I am your host, DJ Lady Luca, and I hope y'all are doing well out there for my episode number 71. I'm feeling fine on this beautiful Friday evening, and I'm super excited to continue with these two remaining sets I got planned for y'all tonight as a part of our 12 solid hours of the blues. So speaking of these two remaining sets, let me let you know what I just played for the set that you just heard. And I'll start with the song you heard last, of course, which was Mr. Cool by Rasputin Stash from 1971. Y'all might know that because it was one of the samples for We Fly High by Jim Jones, Dipset. Before that, I played Me, My Guitar, and the Blues from Jimmy Dawkins. Then I played Sarah Brown from Alabama Mike from his album Day to Day from 2009. I played a track called Full Figured Woman by Zach Harmon, and that was from his album at Live at Babe in Ricky's Inn from 2002. Then I played Long Time Coming by Lila James from her album A Change Is Gonna Come, and that beat was also used in the song called The Truth by Beanie Siegel. I'm sure y'all heard that beat before, but I do like her interpretation of it. And that first track out, of course, was from Angie Stone with her album Mahogany Soul from 2001, and it was called Bottles and Cans. And let me tell you, I wore that album out in 11th grade. I tell you what. Well, that's all I got going on for y'all for this set, y'all. I will be back for the last and remaining set for the evening. Stay tuned. It's going to get greater later. This is Listener Driven Jazz 88.5 KBEM. 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

0: Hey, this is Thomasina Petrus from Thomasina and her King's Quartet, and you're listening to Pavel on Lucas Juke Joint on Jazz 88.
1: Tell me who's that riding, John the Revelator. Tell me who's that riding, John the Revelator. Tell me who's that riding, John the Revelator. Wrote the book of the seventh seal. Who's that riding, John the Revelator? Tell me who's that riding, John the Revelator. Well, who's that riding, John the Revelator? Wrote the book of the seventh seal. You know, God walked down in the cool of the day, called Adam by his name, and he refused to answer because he's naked and ashamed. Who's that riding, John the Revelator? Who's that riding, John the Revelator? Who's that riding, John the Revelator? Wrote the book of the seventh seal. You know, Christ had 12 apostles, and 3 he led away. Say, watch with me 1 hour till I go yon and pray. Tell me who's that riding, John the Revelator. Tell me who's that riding, John the Revelator. Who's that riding, John the Revelator? Wrote the book of the seven seas. Who's that riding, John the Revelator? Tell me who's that riding, John the Revelator. Who's that riding, John the Revelator? Wrote the book of the seven seas. Christ came on the Easter morning. Mary and Martha was there to see. Go tell my disciples to meet me in Galilee. Tell me who's riding, John the Revelator. Tell me who's that riding, John the Revelator. Tell me who's that riding, John the Revelator. Wrote the book of the seventh seal. Who's that riding, John the Revelator? Who's that riding, John the Revelator? Tell me who's that riding, John the Revelator? Wrote the book of the seventh seal.
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Jazz 88, the Twin Cities voice for jazz and education. This has been episode number 71 of Luca's Duke Joy, and y'all have been so graciously kicking it with me, Lady Luca, as I've been playing these sounds inspired by the blues. It's been a blast sharing this awesome music with y'all this evening, and it's time for me to jet. I played a couple of tracks, and I'll just name a couple of tracks. I played Trouble Town tonight by

0: Joe Bonamassa. I played John the Revelator by Son House. I played A Man of Many Words by Buddy Guy and Junior Wells. I also played Bobby Blue Bland, Going Down Slow, one of my favorite songs too. But really, thank y'all for tuning in tonight and for the continued support as always. I hope to see y'all in real life on Thursday, July 18th, as I have a show with my band at the Hopkins Center for the Arts Summer Series. 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
2: You are listening to Jazz 88, and it's time for a traffic update. In Eagan and Bloomington, northbound 77 is closed between I-35E and I-494 for construction all weekend, starting at 9 p.m. this evening. In Richfield and Bloomington, I-494 is reduced to one lane in both directions between Penn Avenue and Xerxes Avenue. That's all night tonight, starting at 9 p.m. A forecast for your evening, mostly clear with a low around 68. Tomorrow will be sunny with a high near 90.
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From the new music capital of the American South, this is Smokestack Lightning. Hi, everybody. I'm Rob McKinney, your host leading into a radio show chock full of the absolute best blues in the world. We're coming to you from the world-famous Ilac & Nickel Production Studios in Winter Park, Florida, with a goal of bringing you a variety of artists who get to showcase their latest efforts, along with some folks that have been around a while and their music, which we have come to know and love. Paul Noonan is here with me, too, and he promises that this show ain't nothing but a good time and it don't get better than this. So grab an ice cold beverage, put your feet up, reach over and turn your radio up one notch higher, and let's get this show on the road with the band called the Wild Man Blues Band. They have been working the Dutch blues scene for a while now. Known for being a live act, singer Siska Nagis is the eye catcher of the group as she guides her bandmates and the audience through some blistering blues every time they play. The group's new record is called Troubled Soul, and this is Love Traps.

Dr. Jules Cool Blues is a trio consisting of Jules Galish, who is really a doctor, the PhD kind. Dr. Jules spent almost 30 years in academia. 20 of those were spent as a historical linguist at the University of Florida. He plays guitar now, and his songs are all written like they came from a man who was a very humorous English teacher. Don't Drink the Kool-Aid is the song that we just played off their new album, The Iconoclast. Philadelphia blues and soul singer Jean Cecilia doesn't have a PhD that I know of, but she has released her 11th studio album. It's a tribute record titled Bring It On Home, a tribute to Sam Cooke. Cecilia began singing at age 6 years old, performing at local talent shows, and then by age 14, unlike her teenaged friends, she became interested in the blues and classic soul music. Cecilia says Cook's music was a big part of that. So doing Bring It On Home, it's Gina Cecilia on Smokestack Lightning.

0: Originally from Austin, Texas, Forrest McDonald. He's now based in Richmond, Virginia. And for those of us who have enjoyed spending some breezy days of summer sitting on a porch with a cool drink and friends, just playing guitar, strumming, and listening to tunes, you are going to love Forrest McDonald's new acoustic-oriented album, Songs from My Soul. I Need You was the track that we picked from it. It seems my ice-cold beverage requires replenishment, so let's give this station a chance to pay the bills, and then I shall return with more of the world's best blues right here on Smokestack Lightning.
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0: It's all about the blues. I can't describe it, but I sure do know it when I feel it. We simply call it Smokestack Lightning, the Universal Standard and Blues Programming, coming to you from the Ilac and Nickel Production Studios in the new music capital of the American South, Orlando, Florida. I'm Rob McKinney, your guy with the blues skinny. Dave Mason became an internationally famous musician as one of the founders of the band Traffic back in the 1960s. He has had a prolific solo career with hits like Only You Know and I Know, which was made famous by Delaney and Bonnie, and Feeling All Right. I just love that song. I contend anyone who's famously worked with Jimi Hendrix and the Stones has blues in their DNA, and while no one will best Albert King's version of Born Under a Bad Sign, Dave Mason does a pretty good job on Smokestack Lightning.

Rob Bluebird and his hot combo with Spinning Ball. We pulled that off their brand new Bad Miss Valentine album. Bass player Bob Stroger was born on a farm outside Haiti, Missouri on December 27, 1930. That makes him 94 years old. Bob is back. At least that's the name of Bob Stroger's second album. It's also his second with his favorite Brazilian blues partners, the Headcutters. Not too many blues artists, and quite frankly, not too many of us mortals, make it to their 90s, but let alone as a performer. Right now, Bob's thinking and drinking on Smokestack Lightning.

this is Jeremiah Johnson, coming from the new music capital of the American South. 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Now let's get this party started, huh?

0: Canadian singer Crystal Shawanda and Preachin' Blues from her new Sing Pretty Blues album. Crystal says she's had a lot of happy moments performing on stage this past year as she's been joined by her husband, Dwayne Strobel. And recently, their daughter has taken the stage during their shows. You know, the family that sings together stays together. Right now, we need to turn the mic over to our sponsors. Let's give their hits a listen, and we'll be right back with more of the best blues in the universe on Smokestack Lightning.
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0: This is Smokestack Lightning, coming to you from Orlando, Florida, the new music capital of the American South. I'm Rob McKinney, your host, as we go cruising for a bluesin' with some of the newest blues music on the planet. Singer and guitar player Debbie Bond has a new album out called Live at the Song Theater. It's called that because it was recorded live at the Intimate Song Theater in Columbiana, Alabama. Bond has been performing for decades in the Alabama backwoods and is now a regular on the Southern U.S. and European club and festival circuit. She says her music is influenced by the raw juke joint blues in the area in which she lives and the fame sounds of Muscle Shoals. On the tune Nothing But the Blues, Bond sings about life's current contradictions, with lyrics like, "You claim you're killing for peace to set people free, but people are dying is all we can see." It's Debbie Bond on Smokestack Lightning.

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This is Mike Galloway from the Midnight Creepers. 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

You say you love me, baby. But could I trust on you? I don't know what to do, woman.

You say your love is true. I don't know if you're sure. But what can I do, woman?

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1: Like,

South Coast blues man Pete Harris, who says he is proud of his watertight six-piece outfit called Pete Harris's R&B All-Stars. And justifiably so, as the band seemingly blazes through a superb set which capture perfectly the joy and mood of that musical genre. We just heard the group do their version of Robert Cray's Phone Booth from their reissued record Live at the Talking Heads 10th Anniversary Remaster. And the man that perfectly captures the joy and mood of our musical genre is Paul Noonan. And he's in next with his mix of classical and contemporary music. Paul will step behind the mic after the top of the hour, so you just keep it right here on Smokestack Lightning.

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6: Welcome back to this hour of Smokestack Lightning. I'm your host, Paul Noonan. And folks, I want to tell you something about this show. It's no bluster because we've got the luster and we are buffing up the music here on your home for the best blues in the world. Joy is a word I use sometimes when I hear a good reason for it. And the Rust Belt's Larry McRae has been giving blues lovers joy ever since his first release back in 1990. That one was called Ambition. And Larry continues to fuse blues, rock, and soul into wonderful sounds. Let's spin what is a sure cure for the frowns with Larry McRae, echoing such influences as B.B. King, Aretha Franklin, and Bobby Blue Bland with his recent soulful-sounding single from the CD Heartbreak City, which, piquing my interest at least, is on Joe Bonamassa's nonprofit Keeping the Blues Alive label. It's time to sing Bye Bye Blues on Smokestack Lightning.

BB and the Bullets on Smokestack Lightning with their new, in fact their debut single, Something in the Water, from their first and only album, High Tide. That's a name I think not only reflects the sounds of the beaches in their native New Zealand, but of the little potion the provocateur provides a bar patron in the very funny music video. Anthony Gomes has been engaging his audiences in his native Canada and around the world for more than a quarter century, almost as long as Smokestack Lightning's been around. And with this song, Anthony describes a painful dilemma that is just about the opposite of what Larry McRae celebrated to start off our hour. Here's a bit of rockin' and bluesin' and lamenting and kickin' ass with Anthony Gomes from his new CD, Praise the Lord, and True That.

A native of the United Kingdom who now resides in the music city that is Nashville, Tennessee, Mr. Andre Hébert is a blues and boogie piano player who gigs, teaches, and writes. It's certainly not a guilty pleasure to listen to him, but that's the name of his new release from the album of the same name, Guilty Pleasures. Our next artist named his album Yellow Peril as a result of how he has been treated at times in his life because of his Korean as well as American background, and as a direct product of the COVID pandemic, hence Yellow Peril. A native of Kansas, Nat grew up in the bluegrass state of Kentucky, where he kind of holed up during the pandemic. Long story short, Dan Auerbach of the Black Keys got hold of a few of Nat's demos, invited him to record at Dan's Nashville studio, and the result was instead a recording made in a makeshift studio in Dan's home. Here's Louisville Blues with Nat Myers on Smokestack Lightning.

0: Nat Myers on Smokestack Lightning with Louisville Blues from his CD Yellow Peril. Nat's in all our prayers now as he fights sarcoma, an aggressive kind of cancer. Our thoughts and prayers are with Nat, and we will be back in a moment.
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0: Welcome back to Smokestack Lightning. I am the one and lucky Paul Newnham, your most humble blues servant and fan. Yes, fan. What do I mean? Well, this. From late February of this year until early in April, I was able to attend about 10 blues concerts, including big festivals as well as cozy venues here in Central Florida. Which Central Florida, of course, you and I know as the new music capital of the American South. Now, Rob McKinney and I saw the amazing Allie Venable in February at the Orange Blossom Opry House in bucolic Weirsdale, and not long after, we were witness to Shamika Copeland's intoxicating voice at the Tampa Bay Blues Festival. Imagine the two of them together in the same studio? Well, that's just unbreakable.

Marcus K. is a street busker. That's right, an itinerant street busker who records with nothing but himself and a looping pro sound system to create a background for his haunting lyrics. On Same Blood, he features his friend and fellow street musician Dominic Dobranowski, and we thank those guys for recording their work. To some of us, learning comes easy. And then there are folks like me, who get sung about by people like Knockout Greg, who admits to himself, his band, the Blue Flames, and the world on this self-produced single, I Learned the Hard Way.

Hi, everybody. This is Ed Alstrom. 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

Mick Clark on Smokestack Lightning covering Lou Rawls' Drink Money Water and a song Mick first heard by B.B. King. Mick puts his own light touch on the E-Series Strat. Pretty sweet work. Up next, another real legend and a truly inspiring life story. Walter Trout openly acknowledges not only his struggles with the pitfalls of life on the blues and rock and roll road, but his longtime walk back into good health and genuineness, which rather qualifies him to analyze what's artificial. From his release due out this September called Sign of the Times, here's Walter Trout with Artificial on Smokestack.

0: Walter Trout with Artificial on Smokestack Lightning. We'll be back after these messages.
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0: Welcome back to Smokestack Lightning. I'm Paul Newnham. You know, every time I think Buddy Guy has finished touring, a month or two passes, and then I see an announcement for a new tour. See him if he comes your way. After all, there's only one of the one and only Buddy. Now, he teams up with his 1958 Sunburst Fender Strat and Mr. Joe Walsh for a little blues title track from his new record simply called How Blues Is That?

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Music from way down under and the guitar sounds of Adelaide, Australia's Gwyn Ashton, whose resume of artists with whom he's worked is a who's who of blues and rock, including Rory Gallagher, Walter Trout, and Deep Purple. And then there is this song, Mississippi Moonshine Mama, which Gwyn penned at the request of Australia's legendary blues radio presenter, Irene Barrett. And isn't it cute that Irene actually asked Gwyn to write her a song? Sweet stuff. Let's head to one of the biggest innovators in the New York music scene. Tomas Damker has performed with hip-hop's Keith Shockley of Public Enemy, Madonna, and even Bootsy Collins and Bonnie Raitt. With his band, the True Blue All-Stars, here's Tomas with his eerie yet relentless sound of Ace of Spades on Smokestack Lightning.

Carell, Young Rel Davenport, winding down this hour of Smokestack Lightning with a little practical advice for these days of change. His new single is called Hate the Bite, and I think that his music is just as insistent as its lyric. Well, that winds up this hour of Smokestack Lightning, but remember, blues is always just around the corner on this show. You're tuned to the best blues in the world with Smokestack Lightning.

0: Hi, my name is Lily, and I'm a Jazz 88 intern. I'm a senior at Minneapolis South High. I participate in my school's cross-country and track team. I love going for runs and listening to Michael Jackson and Fleetwood Mac. Something I do in my free time is playing video games like The Last of Us and Hogwarts Legacy. An important thing you should know about me is I love Harry Potter and have almost 20 Harry Potter Lego sets. I'm excited to be interning with Jazz 88 this summer, and you can hear me on Jazz's class throughout the summer.
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3: Welcome to this hour of the best blues in the world with Smokestack Lightning. I'm Paul Lunam, sitting behind the I Lack a Nickel microphone in Studio B for Blues. That's in beautiful Winter Park, Florida. We are bringing you tunes to take your heart out of traction and tickle your feet into action. To that end, getting this hour underway are two of my favorite artists, Sonny Landreth and Government Mule. These two are always fantastic on their own, but it's a real treat when they get together, like they did at a show in New Orleans back in 2003. Here are the guys, together, with a live version of the Alan Toussaint classic, On Your Way Down, right here on Smokestack Lightning.

Guitarist Ryan Perry and The Heart I Didn't Break from his High Risk, Low Reward CD. Ryan first came to prominence as a member of the Homemade Jams Blues Band. They took second place in the International Blues Challenge, which really put them on the map. Now, Forrest McDonald is originally from New England, but worked in California for a number of years, and most recently he's called Atlanta his home. 5 years ago, he and his band put out a record titled Blues in a Bucket, which is especially cool because of the addition of a full horn section and background vocalist, which he hadn't traditionally used. It really added texture to many of the tracks, so let's check them out on Hard to Love, right here on Smokestack Lightning.

0: From his 15th album release, that's Forrest McDonald and Hard to Lose. You know, if you were to ask the experts, I don't think there's any doubt they would say the world's best blues belong to Smokestack Lightning, and we will continue right after these messages.
1: 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We get a boatload of requests, but that doesn't mean we can't fit yours in too. 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
0: Welcome back to Smokestack Lightning. I'm your DJ, Paul Noonan, the guy who plays it all in an attempt to bring order to the disorderly world of cosmic reactions and simple satisfactions that we call the blues. Sass Jordan is a British-born Canadian blues rock singer from Montreal who some may recognize as a judge from the inaugural season of Canadian Idol. On her record, Rebel Moon Blues, she does a bouncy little version of My Babe on Smokestack Lightning.

Red Hot Firecracker Whitney Shea and Far Apart off her CD Stand Up. And that male voice, well, that was Guy Forsythe joining her on the duet. Kenny Wayne Shepherd's probably best known song is Blue on Black, at least arguably anyway. He did a killer version at the Montreux Jazz Festival earlier this year. Now, since most of us couldn't make it to the Switzerland Festival, let's all enjoy Kenny Wayne Shepherd right here on Smokestack Lightning.

0: The late Little Charlie Beatty and Detroit Blues, pulled from the Golden State Lone Star Blues Review album. Beatty bridged hard Chicago blues with swing jazz, and he would proudly announce that he never played the same song the same way twice. Well, it is time that we hear a word or maybe two from our sponsors. We'll be right back with your requests. It's your turn to drive right after this on Smokestack Lightning.
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0: You are tuned to Smokestack Lightning, and I'm your mixed-up, mashed-up blues duo host, Paul Noonan. Welcome back to your home for the best blues in this musical world. And I say your home because it's time for your requests. Our buddy, Daryl Davis, has a crazy fun story about how he met Kenny Neal, and he wanted to hear a little of Kenny's music, so we can do that. I like Kenny's debut release, Blues Fallen Down Like Rain, because Kenny performed some of his best interpretations of some blues classics while infusing the songs with his own new life. Starting this set by request, here's Kenny Neal and his debut album's title song, Blues Fallen Down Like Rain, on Smokestack Lightning.

Is there anything Robert Cray plays that doesn't sound fantastic? Obviously, I'm kidding, because we all know everything he does just seems to be excellent. Sarah Jane from Charlottesville, Virginia, knows it too, which is why she made that request from the CD, That's What I Heard. We just heard Anything You Want. We got a few requests for Beth Hart, so I'm just going to pick a song. Fire on the Floor is the 8th solo studio album by Beth, and despite the record originally only being released in Europe, Australia, and New Zealand, it debuted at number 1 on the Billboard Blues Albums chart, becoming her 6th number 1 album overall. Doing Jazzman, here's Beth Hart, by request, on Smokestack Lightning.

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Canadian guitar man Miles Goodwin, and the last time I'll ever sing the blues from his Miles Goodwin and Friends of the Blues album. One of the friends on this record is the late Rick Derringer, who also played on that song. Thank you to Nicole for requesting that. Now I see Rob McKinney pulling up in front of the Iolac and Nickel Studios, denoting that he has completed his side hustle as an Uber Eats driver. Before he ran off, he was deep into our musical archives, pulling out some of the very best blues ever written, which he plays during the Best of Smokestack Lightning. And that's up next. So don't touch that dial. I'm Paul Newnham, and I'm out of here. So until next week, please be good to each other. Peace.

0: 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And white musicians influenced by black music, from the Texas Playboys and Jimmy Rogers to Bob Dylan. Then it's a deep dive into the Baton Rouge Blues on American Roots from PRX.
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Hanging out in the Ilac and Nickel studios in the new music capital of the American South, Orlando, Florida, you're tuned in to the best of Smokestack Lightning, and I'm your host, Rob McKinney. Over the last three-plus decades, the Smokestack team has put together a blues music library that can barely be contained to one room. We have pulled some musical gems from our archives, which we now bring to you as the best of Smokestack Lightning, one full hour of gas-powered blues that'll make you want to blow out your speakers. First up tonight is Australian blues man Ash Grunwald. From his 2010 release entitled Live at the Flyby Night, this is The Devil Called Me a Liar.

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The late Lee Gates, who was a highly accomplished blues guitarist and singer out of Milwaukee, Wisconsin. Bonus fact, he was the cousin of legendary bluesman Albert Collins. Gates only released 3 albums in his career, and from his CD called Black Lucy's Deuce, that was Get Drunk Baby and Party All Night Long. Harmonica man Brandon Santini relocated to Memphis a few years ago to be where the action is, and I'm guessing he found it, because his album Live and Extended is one of the most energetic recordings of his entire career. Here's Brandon with Got Love If You Want It Live on the Best of Smokestack Lightning.

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This is Davis Cohen. 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

0: His name is Corey Dennison, and along with his band, they have become a favorite attraction at Chicago blues venues like Buddy Guy's Legends, Roses, and Leroy's Hot Stuff. From his album titled Night After Night, we just played Phone Keeps Ringin'. Let's take a short break, and while you're raiding the fridge, I'll dive deep into the recesses of the Ilac and Nickel music vaults, looking for some of the best blues of the 1960s. And then I'll meet you right back here in a minute or two on the Best of Smokestack Lightning.
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0: This is the Best of Smokestack Lightning, laying down some of that crazy sound from way down south in Dixie, Orlando, Florida. I'm your host, Rob McKinney, and it's time for our weekly blast from the past as we dig deep into the vaults for some of the best blues ever recorded. Mr. Peabody set the Wayback Machine for 1962, a year marked by significant global events, including the Cuban Missile Crisis, a 13-day standoff between the U.S. and the Soviets, which brought the world to the brink of nuclear war. John Glenn became the first American to orbit the Earth. 1962 saw victories against segregationists in the American South, not the least being the integration of the University of Mississippi. It was also a year of cultural milestones, like the death of Marilyn Monroe, who was found dead at age 36 from an overdose of sleeping pills in her home in Los Angeles. And the release of the Beatles' Love Me Do, which marked the beginning of the legendary band's rise to fame. Ray Charles was also changing music as we knew it, with his release of the album Modern Sounds of Country and Western Music. At the time, most people thought he had lost his mind until they listened to the record, then all they could say was wow. This is Ray Charles, and You Don't Know Me on the Best of Smokestack Lightning.

my mind. Bobby Blue Bland and his version of Georgia on My Mind. Most folks associate that song with Ray Charles, but it was actually written and recorded in 1930 by Hoagie Carmichael. Only Bobby Bland would have the gumption to record his version of that tune just 4 years after Ray made it a smash hit. The song How Blue Can You Get was originally recorded by B.B. King as Downhearted in 1963. Known for its catchy melody, powerful vocals, and lyrics that humorously detail a man's frustration with a woman's ungratefulness, the song was re-recorded and re-released as a single in 1964 under the title How Blue Can You Get. It became a staple in B.B. King's live performances for decades. This is B.B. King on the Best of Smokestack Lightning.

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0: Willie Dixon and Coco Taylor recorded that blockbuster blues hit in 1968 entitled Insane Asylum. I think it still holds up as one of the best duets in the history of the blues. Let's take one last break, and then we'll be back in a minute with more contemporary blues music right after this on the Best of Smokestack Lightning.
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0: Hi, boys and girls, this is your host, Rob McKinney, bringing you nothing but the biggest hits in the blues from all around the world. It is all killer. There is absolutely no filler on the best of Smokestack Lightning. Singer Ora D. Allen was best known by the stage name Denise LaSalle. She was an American blues, R&B, and soul singer who, after the death of Coco Taylor, had been recognized as the Queen of the Blues. LaSalle passed away in 2018, but her amazing discography is 35 albums deep, dating all the way back to 1967. And every one of them is filled with killer stuff. From her 1997 record, Smokin' in Bed, this is the title track.

Before there was a Tedeschi Trucks Band, there was a Derek Trucks Band and a Susan Tedeschi Band, two of the best musical groups in the business. From the pre-Tedeschi Trucks era in 2003, we just heard Derek Trucks and his group with guest vocalist Greg Allman and Drown in My Own Tears. Blackberry Smoke is an American country blues rock band that was formed in Atlanta, Georgia in 2001. Holding All the Roses is the name of their fourth studio album, and from it, this is the acoustic One Horse Town on the Best of Smokestack Lightning.

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One of the most successful bluesmen of the modern era, Kim Wilson. He founded the Fabulous Thunderbirds back in 1974 and has parlayed that brand into a household name among blues fans. Kim has over 24 albums with his name on it, including Blues and Boogie Volume 1, from which we just played Searched All Over. And Kim has the privilege of wrapping up our show for this week. Now, before I cut out, let me make a couple of suggestions. The first is to get out and see a live show when you're able. You can always go home and snooze on the couch later. 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And third, don't forget that you can listen in anytime at smokestacklightning.com. On behalf of Paul Noonan and the entire Lightning team, I'm Rob McKinney, wishing you some belly laughs, a found $20 bill, big hugs from your sweetie, and most of all, an earful of good blues courtesy of Smokestack Lightning.

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5: It's hour number two of this week's Blues Before Sunrise. Look out, here comes C.P. Johnson.
6: And now we double back for a couple of nods in order to have a trilly visit with our tub thumper, Johnson with the C.P. handle. 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
7: Well, the cats and I would like to beat our little original in the groove we call Mop Mop.
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7: Nobody here could disagree. Take Beethoven and jive with me. I'll show you my symphony. Mop, mop, it's a good one too. 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Mop, mop, all you got to do is croon when you stop.

Yeah, C.P. Johnson on the radio from December of 1943, a piece called Mop Mop. It's Blues Before Sunrise, and here is Rubber Legs Williams.

with your chick on your arm. Cats in the block, charming along. Ain't time to swing the show along. Boy, that's the stuff you got to watch. You got to watch it. You better watch it. If you're standing above with your chick by nip, and a guy with a car says, let's take a trip. And before he gets too far, that's the stuff you gotta watch. If a sharp cat passes by, that's the cheese you gotta squeeze. 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

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And just maybe her guy is 7 foot tall. 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Boy, that's the stuff you got to watch. And she's a killing thrill shoe. 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If she says take me home at the end of the day, says she's alone, you're taking a chance. Or you start to roll Romeo.

0: What you gonna do when you pull up man?
1: Hold the wall.
0: What you gonna do when I'm a slam? 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

Yeah, blues shouter Rubber Legs Williams, who actually originally was a dancer, but he got an opportunity to make records. And there's the legend behind this particular session that had Dizzy Gillespie, Charlie Parker, and Don Baez. And somebody managed to slip some Benzedrine into, I think he had some hot chocolate or something. And the next thing you know, he was all lit up. And you heard him making those points emphatically as he wound up the tune. We started with Bring It On Home from April of 1945. Among the players there, a white tenor man, Herbie Fields, and Miles Davis on his very first recording session behind Rubber Legs Williams. It was on the Savoy label. From that same session, we listened to their rendition of That's the Stuff You Gotta Watch. There were several different versions of that going around at the time. And then 4F Blues, all vocals by Rubber Legs Williams here on Blues Before Sunrise. You know, we often play sides by Pigmeat Markham, and we've got about 60 sides to choose from Pigmeat. But we only have one side by George Kirby. And this is George Kirby featured live at the Apollo from back, I think it's 1959, if I'm not mistaken. It's an extended piece, runs over 15 minutes, but you get to see George Kirby at his best.

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You don't have to be hip just to take a trip down to Lover's Lane. Some like a girl with devil, but I want the world to know that, baby, I dig you the most. 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

0: Oh, thank you so much. 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I'm telling you. I just left Las Vegas, Nevada. Yeah, they got me too. But I'm going back to visit my money. Stop off at the pawn shop and wind up my watch. You know, I rode out on this new train, the Super Choof. I don't know if you've ridden it or not. It's a crazy train. Do you know I had a private compartment all the way to California? I know it was a private compartment because every time we stopped at a station, conductor locked the door. You've ridden that way before. A little crowded, but you get where you're going, huh? Dr. Hollywood checked into a very nice hotel. I was standing in the lobby and I happened to see an old friend of mine, Peter Lorre. I said, "Hello, Peter, how do you feel?"
1: "I don't feel so good."
0: "Why, what's the matter?"
1: "Man, I've been in this hotel 2 weeks and I can't get any sleep."
0: "Well, why can't you get any sleep?"
1: "Man, there's a dead bed bug in my bed."
0: "Peter, you mean to tell me you can't sleep on account of one dead bed bug?"
1: "Well, it's not the one dead bed bug that bothers me. It's the 1,500 that come to his funeral."
0: So I left Peter downstairs, rushed up, got my room, sat on the side of the bed. That's when I heard this loving couple next door. They were carrying on. I heard him say, "Oh, my dear, what gorgeous shoulders you have. When we get back to Manchester, I'm going to have those chiseled in stone." A few minutes later, he said, "Oh, my darling, what lovely, lovely hips you have. When we get back to Manchester, I'm going to have those chiseled in stone." I couldn't stand it no longer. I got up, knocked on the door. He said, "Who is it?" I said, "I'm the chiseler from Manchester." Got back to my room, I heard the phone ring, and I picked it up. On the other end was Rochester. He wanted to show me his new job. I said, "Okay, I'll meet you in the lobby." Got downstairs, I saw the bar, so I decided to have a drink. And while I was sipping my beer, a very stout fella came in, something like this.
2: "Ooh, here. Death, ooh, here. Say, look here, Jim, give me a double scotch and soda there before the fight starts. Ooh, ooh, he
0: The bartender served him. A few minutes later, he said,
2: "Death, ooh, he Jim, that was good. Give me another double scotch and soda there before the fight starts. Hurry up there, Jim."
0: The bartender served him again. Well, this goes on for about 11 or 12 drinks. Finally, the bartender became inquisitive and said, "What fight?"
2: "Come here, Jim. The fight between me and you, because I ain't got no loot to pay for this guy."
0: Well, by then, Rochester showed up. He took me out and showed me his new job. You know, he's no longer with Jack Benny. Now he's working in the control tower at the airfield, and as the planes come in, he directs them, tells them what to do before they land. Well, this particular day, I was out there, and the plane came in and said, "Pilot to tower, pilot to tower. I've only a half a cup of gas. What are my orders?"
3: "Tower to pilot. Tower to pilot. Field ain't clear, you better circle it."
0: The plane went around. The pilot called down the second time. "Pilot to tower. All of my gas is gone. What are my orders?"
3: "Well, now, wait a minute. Let me see here. Well, I guess you better repeat after me. Our Father, which art in heaven."
0: I had a lot of fun, though. I said, "Rochester, why don't you take me around the studio so I can see the stars while they're making the pictures?" He said, "Okay," so we started over to studio number one. On our way over, we passed by a big vacant lot, and there were some kids playing baseball. I walked over to the kid in the field. I said, "How's the game going, sonny?" "All right." "Well, what's the score?"
4: 75-0.
0: 75-0. Whose favor?
4: Dad.
0: "Well, they're beating you pretty bad, aren't they, sonny?"
4: "I don't know. We ain't been to bat yet."
0: Yeah. I must make a confession. I'm not much of the microphone, so I'm going to turn it over to a very dear friend of mine,
5: Humphrey Bogart.
0: All of that riding up and down the river in the African Queen. Thank you very much. Ladies and gentlemen, I'm going to turn the mic over to a real nice guy. A guy that likes to play gangster parts. His name is Edward G. Robinson. Yeah, so I'm the big shot around here, you understand? Yes, you see this right here? This is a rod, eh? Yes, it's going to be curtains for you guys. You know why? Because this is a curtain rod.
4: Well, I got to eat.
0: Yes, I just left my brother, see? He's a big man out west. Big man! Raises oo-oo birds. Yes, you see, a oo-oo bird lays square eggs, see? And every time she lays an egg, she goes... Yes, I want you to meet a friend of mine, Jane. His name is Walter Brennan.
4: By Gabs, I've been trying to talk over one of these things for a long time. You know, I'd like for you to go back a few years with me. Back to the days of radio. We tune in and try and catch one of the old Joe Louis fights when we're a little late. And all we hear is, the winner and still heavyweight champ of the world, Joe Louis. Just a moment, trying to get Joe to say a few words. Joe, come over to the mic, tell me. What do you think was the punch that did it?
6: Well, it was left up cut to a job.
5: Well, Joe, did he have you nervous any time in that fight?
6: Oh, well, around the first of 5 times, prime a little bit, but that thing all right.
5: Well, Joe, we have a guest star from the Amos and Andy show, Kingfish. Come on over, Kingfish.
2: Yeah, Joe, I've been wanting to ask you, what's your future plans there?
6: Oh, well, I can't figure on time. I went back into it again. I went back into it again. Now I was going to stop promoting for a while, and I thought about show business. Then I put my money in a hotel out in Las Vegas. You know, that hotel closed up on me.
2: Yeah, I was reading all about it. I told Saffron Mama about it, yeah. Yeah, but look here, Joe. You ain't got nothing to worry about. Just go on and see Rose Morgan. Everything'll be all right. I'll see you later.
5: You know, recently I turned on my TV set and guess who I saw? Arthur Godfrey.
7: La Rosa was the first to go. I told him there would be 9 more. Now I'm happy as I can be. There's nobody left on this show but me. And after the show, I'm going down in the basement and fired the furnace. We have guests for you, ladies and gentlemen. We'd like to bring to the microphone a very charming young lady, noted for her hands and her voice. Her name, Pearl Bailey.
8: Oh, darling, that love. Oh, I love that tempo. Yes, I do. More bounce an ounce or something like that. I know I've got some ounces. I ain't bounce yet. No. Look at Marsha and them. They waiting on me to sing, darling. Blowing their little hearts out. I guess I better because they belong to a strong union. You know, yes, they do. I'm telling you.

0: Ladies and gentlemen, a word from our safety committee. 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And if you drive, don't drink. The life you save may be ours. We're walking.
1: Bye, baby, bye. I said bye. Bye, baby, bye.

A tree whose a hungry mouth is breasting a dee-dee-dee. A flowing breath, a poem's a made by food like me, but only God can make

R&B singer Clyde Bernard, Parasides from October 1949. Meet Me on the Corner, and then Don't Tell It. Sam the Man Taylor was there on the tenor, Renee Hall on guitar, Gus Johnson was the drummer on the session. Before that, we listened to George Kirby in performance at the Apollo Theater back in the late 1950s. And as I say, we play Pigmeat Markham on a regular basis throughout the three-year cycle, but there's only one side by George Kirby, and you just heard it, so it'll probably be another 3 years before we get back to it. You're tuned to Blues Before Sunrise. It's the Blues Heritage Showcase. I'm your host, Steve Cushing. Seems to me a couple of weeks ago, if I have any track of time, we featured some sides by Jelly Roll Morton. He not only played, but he did a lot of talking about the various players and songs. These were interviews that were done by Alan Lomax for the Library of Congress. And we've always played sides by James P. Johnson. And that was our first time going around with Jelly Roll Morton. I thought it would be interesting to listen to some sides by the other longtime ancient pianist, Willie the Lion Smith. I don't believe that we've ever played anything under his own name. There have been sides that he accompanies, a classic blues singer. But in this case, these are three sides under his own name. They're actually sort of late in his career. He recorded in the late 1920s and through the early 1950s, if I'm not mistaken. These sides all date from December of 1949. At the time, Willie the Lion Smith, like so many other black musicians in the United States, had gone overseas to be Jim Crow, get away from it, get some respect as an artist. While he was there, he made records. There are limited number of piano solos that he did. A lot of his things were made with small jazz combos throughout the years. The three sides we're going to listen to here are all Willie the Lion Smith solo piano. And we'll start it right here. This is a thing called Cutting Out.

Well, if you hadn't heard him before, you can now tell everybody that you've listened to Three Sides by Willie the Lion Smith. We started with a tune called Cutting Out, then a portrait of Duke talking about Duke Ellington, and the one we just heard, I'm Gonna Ride the Rest of the Way. And I know that's another tune by another name, and you can imagine I've got tens of thousands of tunes filed away upstairs, and I'm drawing a blank on what the name of that was. They're all recorded in Paris in December of 1949. Tune to Blues Before Sunrise. Time now for our vintage gospel set. 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

0: subject for my sermon this evening, brothers and sisters, is chickens will come home to roost.
1: Amen.
0: Be sure your sin will find you out.
1: All right.
0: As a man sows, so shall he reap. God is not mocked. For whatsoever a man sows, that shall he also reap again.
1: Amen.
0: This sermon teaches us the lesson of God's irrevocable law under the terms of sowing and reaping.
1: Yes.
0: And my brothers and sisters, the harvest is always greater than the sowing.
1: Yes.
0: He who sows sparingly shall reap sparingly.
1: Yes.
0: If you sow a grain of corn, you shall reap a year of corn.
1: Yes.
0: If you sow a year of corn, you're going to reap a bushel of corn.
1: Yes.
0: I want to say to you that this sermon tonight teaches us, like a chicken coming home to roost, so your sin is going to come home to
1: you.
0: You may commit a sin, you may forget that sin, but that sin will find you out. For your chicken will come home to roost.
1: Yes.
0: 6,000 years ago, back in the 15th century, Satan made it his business to dupe the human race by absolute persuasion, to be dishonest with itself.
1: Yes.
0: So tonight, the vast majority of people are committing sin under the illusion of escaping detection, which is but an illusion of that old deceiver, the devil. But my brother, in the language of our text, your sins are going to find you out.
1: Yeah.
0: Your chicken is coming home to roost. Listen, I heard two old brothers discussing one day about Peter's racial identity.
1: Yeah.
0: One said that Peter was a white man, and the other one said that Peter was a colored man.
1: Yeah.
0: That old brother said, I prove to you that Peter was a white man. Because if Peter hadn't been a white man, that rooster would never have got a chance to crow once that night.
1: Yeah. Yeah. Yeah.
0: My brothers and my sister, let me say to you, you may commit a sin, you may go away, you may change your name, and you may try to act funny, but mark my words, your chicken is going to come home to roost
1: before
0: your son is going to find you. There's no way for you to escape God. They'll find you out.
1: They'll
0: find you out, for your chicken will come home to roost.
1: Yeah.
0: Come at home.

It's the Angelic Gospel Singers and Back to the Dust from June of 1950 rounds out our set. We started with the Belmont Silvertone Jubilee Singers from North Carolina, My Lord's a Rock in a Weary Land from November 1939. Then Black Billy Sunday, Reverend J. Gordon McPherson, the Sermon on Paramount, Chickens Will Come Home to Roost from January 1931, and the Angelic Gospel Singers, Back to the Dust. We've got one more. It'll take us up to station ID. We'll pause, identify the station, and be back with hour number three. Here are the five blind boys of Alabama.

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1: It's hour number three this week's Blues Before Sunrise. This is the hour we do the pre-war recordings, things before World War II. You know, last week we spent a good deal of time listening to artists from the Delta. Here's a guy that didn't break into the lineup, not because he wasn't from down in Mississippi, but because he was a songster more than a bluesman, but he's always a delight to listen to. It's Mississippi John Hurt.
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one win. At a clock was second four. Ah, baby, woke me one win.

governor. You soul got as thin as a dime. And I walked the street and told my, you soul got as thin as a dime. And I find some money for my baby.

Your daddy wants you to take every rag. If you call this leaving soon,

living stone. I was looking for that little girl, but she done left me all alone. He was walking down a regional track. And I seen my baby. He was walking down a regional track. She said, I'm gone now, Daddy.

blind Leroy Garnett and the Louisiana Glide from October 1929 on the Paramount label. It rounds out a set of vintage sides. Let's go to the top. We started with Mississippi John Hurt, recorded for the OK label, and the Avalon Blues. Avalon was the name of his hometown down in Mississippi from December 1928. If you've ever heard the story, during the late 50s and early 60s, there was a real spark, a new wave of interest in these vintage recordings and the people who made them. And they discovered that some of the folks were still alive, and they were looking to see those that collected records. Among the big names that they collected, who was still alive and who had passed on. And they were looking for Mississippi John Hurt. They actually found him, and they realized, I forgot, one of the collectors mentioned to the other, you know, you might, while you're down south, you might try looking in Avalon, Mississippi, because Mississippi John sang about Avalon is my hometown, and there he was. And they resurrected his career. He'd been sitting on the front porch playing guitar all these years. I think his last records were in 1928, somewhere in there. But here he is at the Avalon Blues, and he spilled the beans where he lived. Then we listened to one of the pioneering harmonica players, Jaybird Coleman, and the River of Jordan from August of 1927. Actually, there were two harmonica players there, and Jaybird Coleman not only played harmonica, but he also sang. While he was singing, the second harp player, Alice Martin, was blowing the harp. River of Jordan from Jaybird Coleman. Then we listened to the very first recording under Casey Bill Weldon's name. It goes back to March of 1935. He was there on steel guitar and vocal, Petey Wheatstraw on piano, and a thing called As the Clock Struck Four. Then down to St. Louis, Charlie Jordan and his rendition of Just a Spoonful from June of 1930. And that brought us to the two piano players, Raymond Barrow and the Walking Blues from June 1929 on the Paramount label, and then Blind Leroy Garnett, I think it was an instrumental, and the Louisiana Glide from October 1929. You're tuned to Blues Before Sunrise. I'm Steve Cushing. This is our pre-war hour. And as always, for better or for worse, I hear from some people, we're still devoted to preserving and presenting the sound of the women of the 1920s, the classic blues singers, best known, of course, were Bessie Smith and Ma Rainey. Other names you may know, Sippy Wallace, Alberta Hunter, Monette Moore, Ida Cox. But there were over 250 of them. We'll find a couple of well-known singers, and we'll include some singers that were not so well-known. Let's start it off with Clara Smith.

All right, classic blues singers on Blues Before Sunrise. That's Irene Scruggs, Hometown Blues, to round things out. Let's go to the top. We started with the best known of the five, Clara Smith, Whip It to a Jelly, from May of 1926. Lem Fowler on piano. Clara Smith, just like Bessie, was exclusively a Columbia label artist. Then we listened to Monette Moore, from October 1925, Get It Fixed was the name of the tune. Lewis Hooper on piano and Rex Stewart, who blew trumpet with Duke Ellington and the band, heard here, accompanying Monette Moore. We listened to Chippy Hill, a little bit change up on the background. Instead of a piano or a jazz band, we had sort of the hokum, Chicago hokum sound with guitar and piano as played by Tampa Red, Georgia Tom Dorsey, from October 1928, Some Cold Rainy Day, Bertha Chippy Hill doing the singing. And then the one that I always loved, there was the Queen of the Moaners and the Queen of the Blues, and everybody was something. Martha Copeland was billed as everybody's mammy. It was so dignified. From February 1927, Black Snake Moon. Try this again. Black Snake Moan with Lewis Hooper on piano. And that brought us around to Irene Scruggs and the Hometown Blues, April of 1926. And I looked at the players here. I said, this is the Lewis Russell Band. I recognized the players. And then I remembered, actually, this was originally the King Oliver Band. And King Oliver is here blowing trumpet, Lewis Russell on piano, Kid Ory trombone, Albert Nicholas on clarinet. And it was originally King Oliver's band. And when he, I don't know if he retired or what, how it worked, but then Lewis Russell took over the band. Wasn't that the band that later had Red Allen blowing trumpet, who was a big deal for quite a while. That's one thing I probably should mention. If I haven't mentioned this in a while, wonder how did white folks get interested in collecting blues records? Well, they didn't start collecting blues records. Actually, college kids during the late 20s and early 30s started collecting jazz records. And over the years, there would be all these, the jazz, they were 78s, they would go from hand to hand. You'd buy them, if you got tired of them, then you'd sell them to somebody else. And it turned out after a while that in searching for all these old jazz records, they came up with these other records that weren't quite jazz that nobody really wanted, and those were the blues records. And it turned out that over the years, they weren't just sort of the coffee grounds, they were actually desired objects themselves, the blues records, and there was a separate crowd for jazz and another one that was interested in blues. And many people collected both of them, both jazz and blues. And when the blues singers were accompanied by jazz players, you had the best of both worlds. It's Blues Before Sunrise. Let's listen to Jimmy Yancey.

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everybody listening to those lyrics understand exactly what it is. Let me play your vendor. A vendor was another term for jukebox. This was 1941, and they were a new thing back then. And the other thing, and let me play your Seberg. Seberg was a very popular brand of jukebox. That was Washboard Sam. I think he was about 5 feet tall. Also, Big Bill Brunzi, Memphis Slim, and Alfred Elkins accompanying from November 1941. Let me play your vendor. We started with a pair by Jimmy Yancey, first LaSalle Street Breakdown, and then Lucille's Lament, both of them unissued, recorded for Solo Art, label devoted strictly to piano players, from May of 1939. Then we listened to a pair by Georgia White. Georgia sang and played her own piano. On the first one, April 1935, Your Worries Ain't Like Mine, Ikey Robinson on guitar. And then we listened to Georgia just sing and accompany herself on piano.

Me Baby from January 1936, and we've got Washboard Sam, Let Me Play Your Vendor. It's Blues Before Sunrise. I'm Steve Cushing. We're going to pause and identify the station, and we'll be back with our number four to take us up to station ID. We won't get all of this in, but if I shut up right now, we can listen to most of Whistling Alex Moore and West Texas Woman.

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2: It's hour number four of this week's Blues Before Sunrise. I'm your host, Steve Cushing. I thought that instead of just playing a number of post-war records at random, we'd try and find some little theme this week. And what I did was I went to the Red Saunders Research Foundation. There's a spot online, features all sorts of great information about vintage Chicago blues and the record labels there. And I thought maybe it would be interesting to profile a year at one of the labels, VJ or Chess. So I called up the Chess label, and it became apparent real quickly that I wasn't going to be able to do a whole year in an hour. But what did occur to me in looking at the listings was that the month of January 1953 would make an interesting profile. There were, let's see, six different artists that recorded during this month, January 1st to 31st, and they were, in order as they recorded, Little Walter, Muddy Waters, Gus Jenkins, Honey Boy Edwards, Elmore James, and female vocalist Edna McRaney. And that's what we're going to do this hour, listening to as many of the records that I have in my collection to send in your direction. There are no exact dates given for Little Walter, Muddy, for the first half of the month, but they list them in order by the way they were issued on record, the serial numbers on the records. So Little Walter was up first, and there were three sides attempted here. We had Fast Boogie, Don't Need No Horse, and a tune called Drifting. Let's give them all a listen.

All right, Little Walter with our opening set there. His entire session, three sides, it was Little Walter, harmonica, vocal when heard, and the Aces, the Myers brothers, were both on guitars there, Fred Bilo on drums. Apparently the discography lists Big Crawford there on the bass. That's the first session in January 1953 over at the Chess Studios. Here is the second recording session listed. It's by Muddy Waters. Again, no specific date that I found at the Red Saunders research listings. There were four sides: Flood, My Life is Ruined, She's All Right, and Sad, Sad Day. And we have Muddy Waters and Jimmy Rogers on guitar, Elgin Evans on the drums, and Big Walter on harmonica.

There is a complete session by Muddy Waters. We had four sides, Flood, My Life is Ruined. I don't know if I've ever played that before. She's All Right, which is one of my favorites. And then Sad, Sad Day, four sides of the session. Muddy on guitar and vocal, Jimmy Rogers a second guitar, Big Walter Horton on harmonica, and Elgin Evans, or Elga Edmonds, if you want his real name, but all of the guys knew him as Elgin or LG, Elgin Evans on the drums. By the way, I was looking through the discography, not the Research Center listings, and it turns out of the six sessions we have here, four of them were held on the 9th of January. So Muddy, Walter, the ones we're about to listen to, Gus Jenkins, and Honey Boy Edwards were all done on the same day. A later session by Elmore James and his band was done on the 17th of January. And if you're just now joining us, that's what we're doing. We're examining the month of January 1953 over at the Chess Studios, playing as many of the records that I have in my collection that were recorded on that day. There's a session now coming up by Gus Jenkins on piano and vocal. Willie Nix is here on drums, Big Walter Horton on harmonica. There were three sides attempted on this day: Cold Love, Mean and Evil, and Eight Ball Blues. Of the three, only one was issued, if I'm not mistaken. Eight Ball Blues is the one we'll listen to. Mean and Evil, as far as I know, the master does not exist. Now, there is Gus Jenkins and Cold Love available, but that was recorded, I believe, either later in the month or a couple of months later. He went and recorded that same tune for the Specialty label. So the Chess version of that, I was not able to find a version either in my collection or on YouTube. Leaves us with one side done January 9th, 1953, Gus Jenkins and Eight Ball.

They sure knew how to put the reverb on that harp, didn't they? Big Walter on harmonica, Gus Jenkins on piano, Willie Nix on the drums, one side out of the three, 8-ball. The other, again, the other sides were Mean and Evil and Cold Love. Also recorded on the same date, and I believe that it's Willie Nix on the drums, but this time they're backing guitarist Honey Boy Edwards. Honey Boy attempted 4 different sides on this date. He did Drop Down Mama and Sweet Home Chicago, which still exist, and then a pair of sides that I don't think I've ever seen and don't know that the recordings still exist. He also did a version of Santa Fe and a thing called Frisco Line. There were 4 sides, only 2 of them were ever issued. It's Honey Boy Edwards on guitar and vocals.

There you have it. It's Honey Boy Edwards, 9th of January, 1953, in the Chess Studios. It was Honey Boy, guitar and vocal, Gus Jenkins on piano, and Willie Nix on the drums. There were four sides attempted. The ones we heard, the successful ones, of course, Sweet Home Chicago, and then Drop Down Mama, also two sides that were never issued and aren't known to exist. We have Santa Fe and Frisco Line. Once again, if you're just now joining us, we're listening to sides that were done during the month of January 1953 here in Chicago at the Chess Studios. So far, we've listened to sessions by Little Walter, Muddy Waters, Gus Jenkins, Honey Boy Edwards. Those were all done on the 9th of January. Later in the month, the 17th of January, we have Elmore James and his band here. It was Elmore on guitar and vocal, J.T. Brown on sax, Little Johnny Jones piano, Ransom Nolan bass, and Odie Payne on the drums, a classic Elmore James band. They did five sides on this date, and they were all issued. There's the Tool Bag Boogie, which is also known by the title Country Boogie. They're the same tune. Then My Best Friend. We also heard I See My Baby. Then She Just Won't Do Right, which I think is a version of Dust My Broom. And then we had, to wrap it up, Who's Muddy Shoes? Five sides by Muddy Waters, January 9th, 1953.

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And there's the entire session from Elmore James and his band. There were five sides in all. So not cut on January 9th, but cut on January 17th. We listened to Toolbag Boogie, also known as Country Boogie. Then My Best Friend, I See My Baby, She Just Won't Do Right. And then Who's Muddy Shoes? The band was Elmore on guitar and vocal, J.T. Brown on sax, Johnny Jones piano, Ransom Nolan on bass, and Odie Payne on the drums. Here's the last one I have from January of 1953. There's no specific date assigned to this. This is one of two recordings she did an answer to I Don't Know called Yes, I Know, and the flip side was a boogie thing called Edna's Boogie. Let's listen to Edna McReney.

There's Edna McReaney and Edna's Boogie. It was done in January 1953, but I don't have a specific date for that particular record. Also, there were a couple of what I assume were white bands. They were still doing some interesting stuff just locally. Buddy Moreno and Tony Nicholas also made recording sessions for the Chess Brothers during the month of January, the year 1953. Well, I hope you enjoyed it. Sort of interesting to sit down and see if I have the records, see what they are all listed, get the list together, and then see if I find the records in the collection. And we'll do that some other time for another date and another label, maybe something over at VJ. We're going to pause and identify the station. We'll be back with hour number 5, including our soul breakfast. So please stick around.

0: Tune in today at noon for the Shamrock Shore. I'm Brian Miller, and I'll be your host for an hour of jigs, reels, songs, and surprises from the world of Irish traditional music and all of its roots and branches. 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
2: It's hour number 5 of this week's Blues Before Sunrise.

It's the Mills Brothers, and till then, actually, that was not the recording studio version, but the jukebox movie, the Soundie, and I assume it was made right around that same time. I think 41, 43 was when they did that. Well, they probably wouldn't have made a Soundie of anything that hadn't been recorded, so it would probably be after the studio recording. Gets us started on this fifth and final hour. It's Blues Before Sunrise. I'm your host, Steve Cushing. We're going to step down into the alley a little later on, but right now it's time for the Soul Breakfast. The Soul Breakfast begins this week with Duke Ellington.

And breakfast is served. It's Jimmy Smith and My Funny Valentine from February 1956. Thornell Schwartz on guitar, Donald Bailey on the drums. These are among the earliest sides that Jimmy recorded under his own name. I know that there were things earlier, I think 53 and 54, where he was on records, but I think these are among the earliest that he did. Rounds out the Soul Breakfast, we started with Duke Ellington's Such Sweet Thunder, and it's a concept, originally LP, now a CD, about the works of Shakespeare. And what we listened to, Such Sweet Thunder, was written as a musical representation as Othello from April of 1957, Duke Ellington and the orchestra. Then from 1959, we listened to Ernestine Anderson and her rendition of Harlem Nocturne. We heard Johnny Hartman, recorded for the Savoy label, What's to Become of Me, from December of 1947. And we just wrapped up Jimmy Smith and Funny Valentine. It's the Soul Breakfast here on Blues Before Sunrise. Before we go down to the alley, let's grab a couple here by Sam Cooke.

Sam Cooke with a pair there. First only 16 from the year 1959, then one a couple years later. Nothing Can Change This Love from 1962. It's Blues Before Sunrise. I'm Steve. We're going to jump down in the alley, finish up the program. Got a lot of great records to send in your direction. If you can keep an eye open, keep an ear open, we'll send them out to you right now.

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All right, Laverne Baker rounds out our set there. You Better Stop, the Atlantic label from October 1954. Let's go to the top. We listened to Jimmy Nelson, Mr. T99, down in Houston. Last time around,

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1: Out of Detroit, 1949, and Hattie Mae. We had James Walton on vocal and piano, 1963, recording Leaving Blues, also out of Detroit, on the Hi-Q label. We listened to Katie Webster, and they list her real name here. I never knew that. Catherine Jewel Thorne. She sang and performed as Katie Webster. From 1958, No Bread, No Meat. And the guy that you heard back talking was Ashton Savoy. We listened to Donna Hightower from 1956, and He's My Baby, and Laverne Baker put an end to all of it. It's Blues Before Sunrise, the Blues Heritage Showcase. I'm your host, Steve Cushing. We're here each and every week with many stacks of vintage black vinyl. We hope that you're a regular listener. We make plans to be back here next week. Put us up on your calendar. We'll see you next week. Until then, I'm going to leave you with Albatross, and I'm out of here.

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1: 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Some things that I like are jazz, video games, TV, and of course, Jazz 88. I go to school at Edison High. I enjoy hanging out with my friends after school, and I also like cooking and baking. Something that made me want to

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Good morning, everybody, and welcome to Bluegrass Saturday Morning. I'm your host, Phil Nussbaum, and I hope you're going to enjoy the broadcast today. Early in the broadcast, like coming right up, we're going to listen to some classic Larry Sparks, and we opened up there with George Jackson and Brad Kalodner's take on the Fisher's Hornpipe. Let's play some selections from a very influential CD a generation or more ago. It really stimulated the interest in old-time music. It's the recording of Doc Watson and Clarence Ashley. It was the beginning of Doc Watson's touring career and kind of a reprise for Clarence Ashley, whose heyday was in the 1930s. This CD set is a compilation of the two LPs that Folkways put out in the 1960s. We'll hear a couple of numbers that we listened to Doc and Clarence, and it's Clarence Ashley's voice on the Rising Sun Blues and Tough Luck.

Early Doc Watson and late Clarence Ashley, the Rising Sun Blues, also known as the House of the Rising Sun, and then Tough Luck. Larry Sparks, and got good word about Larry. One of my spies, Ron from Iowa, recently saw Larry in a concert in Michigan, and said that Larry was picking and singing as great as ever, which is what seemed to be the case about three summers ago when Larry was at the August Festival sponsored by the Minnesota Bluegrass and Old Time Music Association. At any rate, a couple of Larry Sparks classics, Smoky Mountain Memories and Blue Virginia Blues.

classic Larry Sparks, Smoky Mountain Memories and Blue Virginia Blues, one of the rare songs that mentions St. Paul, Minnesota. It's Bluegrass Saturday Morning. Asher Brinson, most of the songs and tunes on his CD called Midnight Hurricane showcase his guitar and singing skills. This one, though, features the fiddle player Bronwyn Keith Hines, and Asher is playing the backup guitar part on Queen Anne's Waltz.

Asher Brinson and Bronwyn Keith Hines and Queen Anne's Waltz on Bluegrass Saturday morning. Well, it is the good old summertime, and yeah, we have still plenty of long days to look forward to. This recent song by the Lonesome River Band is called simply Summertime. Great images in this one.

0: the Lonesome River Band's Summertime, and then that nice, relaxed attitude, the new musical vocabulary of banjoist Alan Mundy, the Blue Hole Stroll. We played Asher Brinson a couple of songs back, a teenage guitar player, and when we get back, a teenage banjo player, Isaac Atlas Schwartz. See you in a minute.
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Segment 2 of Bluegrass Saturday Morning is on its way. I'm your host, Phil Nussbaum. In a short time, we'll listen to some Nashville bluegrass band, Isaac Atlas Schwartz, right there, doing what he does so well, a teenage kid who plays the five-string banjo. That was the Rockwood Deer Chase, and he plays Scruggs-based bluegrass banjo. Isaac also plays old-time, as in this piece called Protect the Innocent.

Isaac Atlas Schwartz out of Pennsylvania. That one was called Protect the Innocent. Here's a Pennsylvania songwriter, Irene Kelly, and yeah, she writes about coal. Pennsylvania has always been a big coal state, and she writes coal dust. And then something that's more pastoral called Wild Mountain Stream. Two recent Irene Kellys.

coal dust and wild mountain stream. The songwriter and singer was Irene Kelly. Well, we've been by chance playing Pennsylvania people here, and you know, if we're gonna play Pennsylvania, we have to include the Del McCoury Band. We'll have to shift our focus to winter, because in this song about catching a lawbreaker, well, it takes place where the water freezes and the fight takes place on the ice. This song is called Henry Walker. That's the name of the criminal. It's from a CD from 1996 by the Del McCoury Band called The Cold Hard Facts.

Del McCurry's Henry Walker, and then Carla Gover from a terrific current CD called Kentucky Queen, Raise a Little Cane. The Nashville Bluegrass Band, maybe one of the greatest bands ever. I've got in my hand the CD called The 20-Year Blues, and there are many sides to the Nashville Bluegrass Band. The aptly composed songs, and we have one lined up here that's chilling, and then the allusions to traditional bluegrass and old-time music. Well, this first one is called The Luckiest Man Alive. He's lucky because he went to war, made it home alive and in one piece, and lived to see his army duds get taken to the thrift shop. Luckiest Man Alive. And then we'll listen to the Nashville Bluegrass Band do Jimmy Rogers, country music's greatest star in the 1920s, the Gambling Barroom Blues.

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two reasons why we remember the Nashville Bluegrass Band so fondly: The Luckiest Man Alive and the Gambling Barroom Blues. Let's round out this portion of Bluegrass Saturday morning with a Bill Monroe number called Roanoke. This is our local Fiddlin' Jim Price.

0: Roanoke from our local fiddle player, Jim Price. In our next segment on Bluegrass Saturday Morning, some musings about 1920s recordings.
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1: You're listening to Jazz 88, and it's time for a traffic update. In Golden Valley, East 394 is reduced to two lanes at Highway 100 for road construction. And in St. Paul, expect delays in both directions at South 35E and 7th Street due to construction. A forecast for today will be sunny, a high near 90 degrees. Tonight, mostly clear with a low around 71. It's Saturday on Jazz 88. Stay tuned for more music.
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Welcome to segment three of Bluegrass Saturday Morning. That was Gabe Epstein on the banjo with Daily's Reel. Reflections on 1920s music coming shortly on Bluegrass Saturday Morning. From our town next, the triple fiddles of Maura Dunst, Rachel Calvert, and Tessa Nichols Mead, with Hannah Hendrickson on the guitar and the bass player Rena Rossi. This is a tune from a studio recording made by the group. Well, yes.

Triple Fiddle from Our Town. That's their tune called Well, Yes. Jackson Hollow, and a song that reflects on growing up in the country and remembering. It's called Wildflower. Then one from the Fox family about growing up with a friend, and it's called Between Me and Jolene.

Family, Between Me and Jolene, and before that, recent Jackson Hollow, Wildflower. Back in the 1920s, that was really the beginning of the commercial history of country music. Oh, little shows popping up and recording sessions and selling them to listeners. And one of the early artists was a guy named Eck Robertson, a great fiddle player. And he figured out he could just about make a living, or a good part of it, by entering fiddle contests and frequently being the victor, recording records and having the label sell the records to listeners and making public appearances. Like many artists then, he recorded with family members backing him up. This is Eck Robertson and family, and perhaps his best-known recording. It's a medley recorded in 1929 in Dallas, Texas, that has always gone under the title The Brilliancy Medley.

Robertson. In the 20s and onward, he was known as a fiddling star. And it was his solo fiddling backed by family members. And that was the equation. And that, the Brilliancy Medley. Another soloist who had backing that was very popular was, of course, Jimmy Rogers. And Jimmy, a singer who had a stage manner that appealed to listeners. He would dress up sometimes, but then at the same time have a very casual manner. And I've seen his style of performing considered a hey, hey, hey style of performing. We'll go back and listen to a prominent number from the Rogers catalog. Two divisions in the catalog. One is the mother and home part, and the other one, the rough and rowdy lifestyle. This is from that second category, Jimmy Rogers in the Jailhouse Now.

Jimmy Rogers in the Jailhouse Now. Jimmy, of course, at other times recorded with accompanists, but it was all to shed light on the singer, Jimmy, the solo artist, and that on the heels of Fiddlin' Eck Robertson, another great soloist on the violin who performed with others, of course, but with the others in the background. Now, here is the Grant Brothers. Claude and Jack were members of the Ten of the Ramblers, who were Jimmy Rogers' backing band, but the group broke up shortly before Jimmy's first recording session. And this piece really has many of the earmarks of the music that was to come later in the 30s and later in the 40s with the bluegrass groups. Sometimes there's more than one voice, but there's only one soloist. It's always the fiddle player. This is a song that served as a model for generations of musicians who followed. It's called The Johnson Boys by the Grant Brothers.

Johnson Boys there by the Grant Brothers, a pretty professional sounding unit with the voices and the soloist. Of course, there's just one soloist. It was Jack Pierce, the fiddle player. But if you wanted to add on and increase the power of the soloing of a band in the 1920s, well, you added fiddle players. The Skillet Lickers, a great example. Clayton McMichen was a fiddle player for the Skillet Lickers, as was Burt Lane and Lo Stokes and Gid Tanner. They frequently performed and recorded with multiple fiddle players. Here's the Skillet Lickers, Down Yonder.

0: Gillett Liquors, a star band in the 1920s that was called Down Yonder with multiple fiddle players. Things changed after the Great Depression, and we'll listen to some of the later music when we get back.
1: 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Coming to The Dakota on Thursday, August 6th, I Am In Love. Jane Monheit sings Cole Porter. NEA Jazz Master Stanley Clark and Forever perform two shows on August 11th. Then on the 12th, it's jazz R&B vocalist and multi-instrumentalist Braxton Cook. 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

Hey, we're back on Bluegrass Saturday Morning with Sam Bush right there on the mandolin. That's a composition of his from some years back called Puppies and Knapsacks. Got something here by David Peterson in 1946, and talking about drive, this one's got it. Cold Wind.

David Peterson in 1946. That was called Cold Wind. A remarkable song next. This is Seth Mulder in Midnight Run. The composer of this is a guy named Ian Clomister. And it's called 1916. It's from the point of view of a 16-year-old kid, an American GI, getting ready to go off and knowing that he was about to become part of history, but hoping he'd be able to reflect on the history he was creating going forward. 1916 is from Seth Mulder and Midnight Run.

Seth Mulder, 1916. We probably don't truly appreciate our freedoms and even think about them till they're threatened, as in the war to end all wars. On the other hand, the United States experience, I know most of us live in big cities now, but most have a place in their hearts for small town living, described by Danny Roberts.

courthouse, they're greeting all the folks they know. Their little kid staring through the window of the dime store on the square, and the ice cream at the

After Danny Roberts' Small Town America, we put on Flat and Scruggs, The Old Hometown. From our town, Triple Fiddle, a lot of hot fiddle music, and Hank Williams' Cold, Cold Heart.

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Balsam Range has a new one called The Pacific. 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

0: The first one we heard was by Balsam Range, a little adventure turned into Hold On For Your Life, The Pacific. And then Kenny Baker and Bobby Osborne and the traditional fiddle tune called Dusty Miller. You're tuned to Bluegrass Saturday Morning. This is a weekly thing on Jazz 88 from 7 till noon. It's a hefty slice of bluegrass music, and we hope you enjoy it. 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
3: You're listening to Jazz 88, and it's time for a traffic update. In Golden Valley, East 394 is reduced to two lanes at Highway 100 for road construction. And in St. Paul, expect delays in both directions at South 35E and 7th Street due to construction. A forecast for today will be sunny, a high near 90 degrees. Tonight, mostly clear with a low around 71. It's Saturday on Jazz 88. Stay tuned for more music.
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Welcome to segment 5 of Bluegrass Saturday Morning. We'll have recent work of Bela Fleck in this segment. That was a Nashville bluegrass band and a Bill Monroe composition called Crossing the Cumberlands. Daniel Grindstaff has a current project. It's new bluegrass, but an old song, been around for, 100 years, Corrina, Corrina.

Daniel Grindstaff. He was the leader on Corrina, Corrina. All right, buckle up, because this next one moves out. It's the Burnett Sisters Band. And catch the hot Spanish-flavored guitar stuff right at the beginning of Sorrow, Grief, and Pain. And by the way, it's Geary Allen who plays those hot licks.

The Burnett Sisters Band, and talk about fast. And give a, let's ask for a bow from the guitar player whose name was Geary Allen. And that set me to thinking about a great guitar player named Robert Bolin. He performs with Will Mehring, the great songwriter. And this is one of Robert's many great originals. And he proves himself every time as a singular stylist. This is called On the Border.

Robert Bolin, one of the greatest guitar players you'll ever hear. And that's his composition, On the Border. Will Mehring played the backup guitar. Now, here's Jim Hurst. Jim is a multi-stylist with his voice and guitar, and this next one is a very commonplace bluegrass song. But I bet you won't be able to tell the name till about a minute and 15 seconds goes by.

Jim Hurst and Band, and that was Reuben's Train. Bela Fleck, the banjo player, his most recent is a project headed up by himself and a soprano named Renee Fleming. Here's how the collaboration treats the Scarlet Tide. It also features Vince Gill.

Bela Fleck and Renee Fleming, The Scarlet Tide. On Bluegrass Saturday Morning, tell you what, let's go back to basics here with a 1930-era recording of The Carter Family. This one has had a very long life in bluegrass and old-time music tradition. A composition of A.P. Carter, The Storms Are on the Ocean.

0: after the Carter Family original recording of Storms Around the Ocean, Deanie Richardson, and a traditional tune called Lost Indian. And you're on Bluegrass Saturday Morning. I'm your host, Phil Nussbaum. Just a note about the funding for Jazz 88. 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

Welcome to segment 6 of Bluegrass Saturday Morning. Section House delivers Pike County Breakdown right there to get us going in this segment. A gem of bluegrass coming up in a short time. Right now, recent work about coal. And as you might expect, it's about working hard for too little pay. This is led by Missy Raines and then a provocative, "Hello, my name is Cole," from Larry Cordell.

Missy Raines led Who Needs a Mine, and Missy will perform for us at the Minnesota Bluegrass and Old Time Music Association Festival over the August 7th, 8th, 9th weekend. Then Larry Cordell's personification of Coal. Hello, my name is Coal. This is Bluegrass Saturday Morning, heard weekly from 7 till noon on Jazz 88, 88.5, and streaming at jazz88.fm. Erin Marshall and Carl Jones. On this one, she plays the mandolin and he plays the guitar. Have a very nice CD called Secret Memories Never Leave, and did a great show for the Bluegrass Association at a recent winter weekend. At any rate, a heartbreaking old song, The Convict and the Rose.

couple duets, Aaron Marshall and Carl Jones, The Convict and the Rose. And then a classic one, Ira and Charlie Louvin, the Louvin Brothers, A Tiny Broken Heart. Time for our gem of bluegrass. British tradition is loaded with shipwreck songs, but what about in North America? In today's gem of bluegrass, Adam Granger, Lyle Lofgren, and I wonder about the shipwreck song.

0: Well, there's a little bit of Ernest Stoneman and his Blue Ridge Corn Shuckers from a really long time ago, 1928. And with some of the songs about shipwrecks and old-time music, you can really tell the connection with earlier music from England.
1: In fact, this song is from England, and it's a lot older than 1928. The original title was called The Mermaid, and it has a mermaid in it, which has disappeared in this song. The mermaid says to the sailors, "Don't worry, boys, it's not far to land." She meant it's not far going straight down. And mermaids were considered bad luck because they brought on storms often. And sure enough, in this case, they did.

0: Here's another ship disaster song from England, only in this case, the disaster occurs to an enemy of the British ship.
1: The Golden Vanity is the name of the English ship, and it's fighting a battle with a Turkish ship. The little cabin boy in the Golden Vanity volunteers to go out in a boat and put some holes in the hull of the Turkish ship, which he does, and then he comes back, but he's completely exhausted.

0: Golden Vanity there, and that was Pop Wagner. But Lyle, of all the subject matter for shipwreck songs, number one of all time has got to be the Titanic.
1: It was supposed to be unsinkable, and on its maiden voyage from England to America in 1912, it ran smack dab into an iceberg, and 1,600 people drowned.

0: Wade Maynor right there. Lyle, there's been so many songs written about the Titanic, and the whole world was fascinated with the tragedy, so that songs could be written and there would be an audience for it about every little detail.
1: And this is one of the oddest details. This is by Frank Hutcheson with a slide guitar, and he's mostly talking about what happens on the Titanic just before it hits the iceberg.
2: Everybody's fiddling and dancing, having a big time on the lower deck. Now you're right, you don't get it wrong. Get that girl and promenade on. Good morning, baby. Hello now, it's gone,
0: dude. I can't get over the fact that all of these American songs are focused on British ships. I can't get over that.
3: Yeah, you can find more American songs written about prairie schooners than you can about ocean schooners. What do you think the reason is, Phil?
0: I just think that in England, the Navy was the most important line of defense. It was an island nation. But in the United States, starting way back, the issue was land, getting from the East Coast to the West Coast and settling all that area. Now, we still sing the British songs about shipwrecks. It's part of our musical heritage. But as far as Americans writing songs about shipwrecks, well, there are the songs about the Titanic. There's the Edmund, the wreck of the Edmund Fitzgerald. And we can't think of another one. So an explanation just might be that historically, Americans are more concerned with land than the sea.

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After the Gem of Bluegrass, we put on the Traveling McCurries with Michael Cleveland, Luxury Liner. Here's one of the great old-time fiddle players. We mentioned him earlier in the broadcast. Played with the Skillet Lickers, recorded under his own name, Clayton McMichen. I Don't Love Nobody.

0: Clayton McMichen played I Don't Love Nobody, and when we return, we'll put another hot number by Clayton, and then we'll have Billy Strings in multiple settings.
1: Funk Friday returns to the Dakota this month. 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Guests include percussionist Lenny Castro,

0: and Robert Sputt Seawright. Keyboardist Roger Smith, Tommy Barbarella, Jason Peterson Dallaire, and more. 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
1: You're listening to Jazz 88, and it's time for a traffic update. In Golden Valley, East 394 is reduced to two lanes at Highway 100 for road construction. And in St. Paul, expect delays in both directions at South 35E and 7th Street due to construction. A forecast for today will be sunny, a high near 90 degrees. Tonight, mostly clear with a low around 71. It's Saturday on Jazz 88. Stay tuned for more music.
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3: Well, folks, here we are again now. Just me and O'Reilly this time. We're going to give you a little tune titled Mac Mitch and Reel. This is one of my favorite tunes. Just wait just a minute, Riley, till I get me another drink, and boy, we'll turn the dog loose.

fiddle great Clayton McMitchin with McMitchin's reel, Riley Puckett, the guitar player. Later in this segment, we'll have Billy Strings in multiple settings. From our town next, Uncle Muskrat and Darlin' Corey. And then we'll bring out the Nashville bluegrass band's Tear My Stillhouse Down.

0: tear my still house down comes across almost like a last wish. The Nashville Bluegrass Band. Before that, Uncle Muskrat from Our Town and Darlin' Corey. Following through with Billy Strings in multiple settings, we're going to give another spin to Billy singing John Hartford's Gentle on My Mind. He recorded this with Tony Trischka. Now, Tony is playing it the way Earl Scruggs played it at a jam session at John Hartford's house decades ago. Fortunately, there was a tape recorder running, and Tony got a hold of the tapes and transcribed them, and now he's released them, so we know what Earl played like in informal settings. And he invited, Tony did, invited some others to come along to enliven the proceedings even more, like Billy Strings. This one's Gentle on My Mind.
1: One, two, one, two, three, bop.

Sounds like a little fun in the recording studio. Billy Strings guesting with Tony Trischka, Gentle on My Mind. Billy also did some recording with Michael Cleveland and Jeff White in on this session too. Billy is the singer. You'll hear his guitar playing on Lovin' of the Game.

Billy Strings there in a setting with Jeff White and Michael Cleveland, the lovin' of the game. Well, here's Billy with a band that he picked, and I would presume picking the repertoire as well. And sounds like there might be a personal message in here with this title, Don't Be Calling Me at 4 a.m.

0: After Billy String's Don't Call Me at 4 a.m., put on an old recording of Doc Watson and the Beaumont Rag on Bluegrass Saturday morning. Got a little time here, so it's always good to remind folks about our website and to keep it in mind, because if you want to hear the show, if you've got internet, you're there. 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And here it is, jazz88.fm. 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
1: 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Coming to the Dakota on Thursday, August 6th, I Am in Love. Jane Monheit sings Cole Porter. NEA Jazz Master Stanley Clark and Forever perform two shows on August 11th. Then on the 12th, it's jazz R&B vocalist and multi-instrumentalist Braxton Cook. 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

Welcome back to Bluegrass Saturday Morning. It's segment 8. Doc Watson on the guitar, the Dill Pickle Rag. And we'll have some interesting pairs of songs here in this segment. First one is a couple of songs by Laurie Lewis, just exploring a few of the facets of Laurie's musical personality. A recent release of hers, and I think this is intended to show the traditional bluegrass side of Laurie. Look Down This Lonesome Road. And then I've not heard the second one in the pair by another artist. And it tells of a horrible situation. It turned out all right. But put yourself in 1944 in Hartford, Connecticut. You know, the war is dragging on. Yeah, it's starting to look like our side is going to come out victorious, but it's a drag. It hangs over everything. And then a circus comes to town, but the unthinkable happens. There's a little trouble, you know, like a fire. Fortunately, it all turns out all right. Well, that second song is called Hartford Town, 1944.

Laurie Lewis. First one, Look Down the Lonesome Road. The second one, a telling footnote to the World War II experience back home in the USA, Hartford Town, 1944. The current Cody Norris CD was released a few weeks before the 4th of July, and it has America-themed songs, such as Good Ol' USA.

We had Cody Norris first, and the good old USA, and then Tim Crouch. He put out a CD of numbers themed on the United States, and many anthems are in it, anthems of different parts of the military. That one's the Army Anthem, but many of us know that tune as the caissons go rolling along. Psychological songs coming next. Well, in a way, there's a lot of bluegrass psychological songs. You know, all those songs about exit points of relationships and all the psychological pain. Well, you might even say that's the majority of songs. But I mean, well, Becky Buller's song. Actually, she's got a CD where all the songs are about her fighting her lifelong depression. One song from that CD is called Alone, where she describes the feeling of being disconnected from everyone, from family, from friends. And then we'll listen to Peter Rowan, who writes about some tough family stuff called The Family Demon.

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some tough stuff depicted. Becky Buller's Alone, Peter Rowan, The Family Demon. Let's lighten it up with another fast Doc Watson rendition of a fiddle tune put onto the guitar, The Black Mountain Rag.

0: A well-earned ovation for Doc Watson performing the Black Mountain Rag. 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
1: One small habit that can have a major safety impact behind the steering wheel is where to put your hands. Whether you've been driving for 50 years or 5 months, doing it right is critical in the event of an airbag deployment. Experts say we no longer use the traditional 10 and 2 o'clock position. Instead, keep your hands lower. Try for 9 and 3 or 8 and 4 o'clock positions. MnDOT says making these simple adjustments to your steering habits will enhance your safety on the road.
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5: You're listening to Jazz 88, and it's time for a traffic update. In Golden Valley, East 394 is reduced to two lanes at Highway 100 for road construction. And in St. Paul, expect delays in both directions at South 35E and 7th Street due to construction. A forecast for today will be sunny, a high near 90 degrees. Tonight, mostly clear with a low around 71. It's Saturday on Jazz 88. 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

Bluegrass Saturday Morning returns with the twin fiddles of Barbara Lamb and Vivian Williams, a tune called Twin Sisters. Later on in this segment, we'll have some new things to play, and I should mention that in the following segment, in the 11:30 half hour, we'll have a conversation with Max Wareham, the banjo player and singer and songwriter, who's got a new project out, and we'll listen to, we'll get a preview of Max's new CD. Here's the Lonesome Ace String Band, a group of three from Canada who have the knack of playing old-time music but making it sound really contemporary. They do the old Stanley Brothers bluegrass number, Stone Walls and Steel Bars, and then a Trey Hensley, a song called Drown. It's about a guy who hoped and prayed he wouldn't get burned.

Trey Hensley wrote that. It's off his CD, Can't Outrun the Blues. That was called Drown. And before that, the Lonesome Ace String Band and Stone Walls and Steel Bars. Well, we have a new thing, and what a surprise. Dole Lawson and Jerry Salley combining to breathe new life into a number written by Alton Delmore and recorded by the Delmore brothers, Alton and Raven Delmore, back in the 1940s. Reviving the brother duet sound, Dole Lawson and Jerry Salley, When It's Time for the Whippoorwill to Sing.

Dole Lawson and Jerry Salley reviving When It's Time for the Whippoorwill to Sing. Something else that's new, a group out of North Georgia, Brad Taylor and the Mineral Bluff Review. Here's their song, Oh Athena.

New by Brad Taylor and Mineral Bluff Review, O Athena. Here's Unspoken Tradition, a group that has a new CD called Heartwood, and a portrait of a guy who graduates high school and goes to work for a company, and that's it for 40 years. It could be rough at times, but he got through it and was, what the title of the song says, company man.

Company Man, a tough subject. That's Unspoken Tradition from a new CD called Heartwood. Recent Balsam Range, Virginia Girl.

0: We had Balsam Range with Virginia Girl, and then Barbara Lamb and Vivian Williams and that fiddle duet, Spotted Pony. Also in there, Dick Marvin was the guitar player, Barney Munger was the banjoist, Phil Williams on the mandolin, and Lou Harrington the bass player. In our next segment, we'll have an interview with singer, songwriter, banjo player Max Wareham about his new CD, and we'll listen to some tracks from it. Be right back.
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Hey, we're back on Bluegrass Saturday Morning. Gary Brewer on the guitar with the old miner, Old Joe Clark. We'll have our conversation with Max Wareham in just a short time. Tim O'Brien and Jan Fabricus wax philosophical, Always the Sunrise. And then Thomas Castle, something called The Ripples Go On Forever. It's about how our actions can affect others for a long time.

0: Tim O'Brien and Jan Fabricius, Always the Sunrise. Then Thomas Castle, The Ripples Go On Forever. I had a chance to talk to Max Wareham. He is a singer, songwriter, banjoist out of Connecticut, and his new project is called If the Cosmos Were Whiskey. It's his second one. The first one was called Dag Gommet. But on this second one, he's become more of a vocalist, and a lot of good songs that he composed and does the singing. So when we talked, Max Wareham and I asked him why that was.
1: Yeah, well, my previous album, Dag Gommet, was mostly instrumentals. There were a few songs on there. But for me, this new album, Cosmos, is a little bit more of a stepping to the front and center, not only as a banjo player, but as a songwriter and more generally as an artist.
0: One of the songs is called I'm Just Along for the Ride. What's it about and why'd you write it?
1: I'm Just Along for the Ride. It started as a hook that a friend of mine, Jean-Baptiste Cardinot, wrote. It's sort of a riff on this classic Jimmy Rogers traveling hobo song. There's a verse there, the third verse. It's also a riff on an old-time tune, which the lyrics go, if the river was whiskey and I was a duck, I'd swim to the bottom, fly my way up.
0: Oh, yeah.
1: And so for this song, I've changed it around a little bit. If the cosmos were whiskey and I was a duck, I'd put on a spacesuit and fly my way up. I'm a mallard on a rocket with the world in my cup. I'm just along for the ride.
0: Well, Max, I'd say you definitely have a concept song.
1: I think that's what it is.

0: We're speaking with Max Wareham. His new project is called If the Cosmos Were Whiskey. And Max, one of the songs, If I Had My Way, has some percussion in it. You're a bluegrass guy. Why did you decide to add a little percussion to this song?
1: Well, you know, it's true. You don't hear percussion very often in bluegrass music today. But if you go back through the history of the music, sure enough, in the 1950s, almost everybody had at least a snare drum with brushes accompanying the song. And it's a great sound that I've always enjoyed. For this song, we took the idea even further, and we borrowed an idea from 90s pop music, which is looping. So we had the drummer play a beat for maybe four measures of music. And instead of playing throughout the whole song, we just stopped recording after those four measures and looped the drums. So it's a continuous repetition of that drum beat. And it's a subtle thing, but it does give the music a slightly, I think of it as sort of a hypnotic sound in the percussion. And it's something that people were doing all the time in the 90s and the early 2000s.
0: I suppose that after the drummer plays about four bars, the drummer can just leave.
1: The drummer certainly appreciates it in the studio, the free time. And I'll just mention also that I wrote this song from the perspective of a restaurant. Now, what I mean by that is, growing up in Connecticut, there was a restaurant on the side of the highway called the Traveler's Bookstore and Restaurant. And it was a place you could go and you'd get a free book with every meal. It was both a bookstore and a restaurant. And it's somewhere that through my adult life I've stopped off at. And so I thought it would be an interesting challenge to write a love song to me from the perspective of the restaurant. And frankly, the food is okay. I mostly just go for the books. Now, none of this is explicit in the song, but I thought it would be a fun challenge just to experiment with that a little bit. So as you listen to the song, you can bear that in mind. It might sound like a love song between two people, but actually it's between a restaurant and me.
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New by the Larry Stevenson Band next, Lizzie Lou.

That's new by one of the leading high lead voices in bluegrass, Larry Stevenson, very much in the tradition of Bobby Osborne. That was called Lizzie Lou, Larry Stevenson, the vocalist. Just a word here about the Jazz 88 website. It's jazz88.fm, and that's where you go to stream us. 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We got one more here. This is called In Between Town. It's recent work by Rhonda Vincent.

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0: In Between Town. That's Ron DeVincent on Bluegrass Saturday Morning. Phil Nussbaum here. Shamrock Shore is next.
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2: You're listening to Jazz 88, and it's time for a traffic update. In St. Paul, expect delays in both directions at South 35E and 7th Street due to road construction. And in Golden Valley, East 394 is reduced to 2 lanes at Highway 100 for construction as well. A forecast for today should be a high near 90 degrees, maintaining tonight mostly clear with a low around 71.
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0: Hello, you have landed on the Shamrock Shore on listener-driven Jazz 88. I'm Brian Miller, and together each week we explore the roots and branches of the vibrant, living musical traditions of Ireland. And that was Illan Piper Padraig McGovern with button accordion player Peter Carberry from their fantastic duo album that came out in 2013 called Forgotten Gems. The final tune in the medley there was The Lady's Cup of Tea. Wikipedia tells me that Ireland is second in the world for tea consumption, after Turkey. And if you've spent time in Ireland, tea is definitely a part of daily life. We'll take that on as our theme this week and see where we end up. We heard The Lady's Cup of Tea, and there's another reel that's usually just called The Cup of Tea. And I'll play a recording of that tune next from fiddle player Tommy Peoples. But first, the Center for Irish Music, Music School here in St. Paul, has a great program for young children called Celtic Cuties, and tea is sort of a theme that runs through the songs and rhymes used in that class. The Center for Irish Music put out a collection of CDs and songbooks for the Celtic Cuties class that includes a rhyme about tea that the kids say at the end of each class, and here it is in the voice of Martin de Cogan.
1: Here's a cup, and here's a cup, and here's a pot of tea. Pour a cup, and pour a cup, and have a drink with me. Sláinte,

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1: Connemara singer Darek O'Cahan singing Auron an Té, or the Song of the Tea, about a rather nasty argument between a husband and wife that starts when the woman complains about her tea. And that might be a rare instance when tea is the cause of trouble. It's often a source of comfort or even a cure. And on that theme, we'll hear some local music now from fiddle player Mary Vinorney and box player John McCormick. This is a set of jigs off their album In the Tap Room that closes with the tune, When Sick, Is It Tea You Want?

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The band Skipper's Alley with Why She Couldn't Drink Her Tea off their second album, which is called The Owl Phip. That tune is usually called The Collier's Reel, and the little snippet of words there that they were singing comes from an early 20th century recording of the singing flute player John Griffin. 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I'm Brian Miller, your host, and you can always reach me by email at shamrockshore@jazz88.fm. We'll hear an Irish children's song about tea and the good things that you might eat with your cup of tea. This is Padraig Ní Uillitheáin on the album When I Was Young, singing the song My Aunt Jane.

Padraig na Ullahan with the song My Aunt Jane. You've been listening to The Shamrock Shore on Jazz 88's Acoustic Saturdays. And after the break, we'll hear more music from Desi Wilkinson, Tim Lyons, and Dermy and Tara Diamond. First, we'll hear a recently composed tune about tea. This is Chicago fiddle player Liz Carroll from her album Lake Effect with John Doyle on guitar. This is three tunes written by Liz: The Potato on the Door, Mary and the Teabag, and Perpetual Check.

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3: The Celtic Junction Arts Center presents the band Bioga on Sunday, August 16th. With an adventurous spirit and a passion for charting the road less traveled, Bioga has spent more than two decades shaping a distinctive voice within Irish music. Bioga reached a global audience through their collaboration with Ed Sheeran on his hit Galway Girl, and the collaboration led to performances on major stages around the world. Tickets and information for their St. Paul show at CelticJunction.org. Welcome back to the Shamrock Shore, where the kettle is boiling and we're having some Irish tea-inspired tunes and songs today. It's time we had some scones with our tea, so this is Dermy and Tara Diamond, accompanied by Dahi Sproul on guitar, with a set of reels that begins with The Three Scones of Boxtee.

0: Two tracks from musicians from Belfast there. That was Desi Wilkinson singing The Sailor and the Tailor, where the illicit lover gets sold for tea. And before that, Dermy and Tara Diamond with The Reels, The Three Scones of Box Tea, and Little Katie Taylor. 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I'm your host, Brian Miller, and you can get in touch by email anytime at shamrockshore@jazz88.fm. We'll stay with the humorous song tradition now and listen to a track from the LP Easter Snow by Cork singer Tim Lyons. There's a line in this song, "The teapot went round in spouts, we got stuff very strong." The song's called Bill's Gander.
1: One evening of late, as I strayed and rambled through fields where often I paced with haste and very great speed, I been going for a freak where rakes and factions do meet, to be drinking strong tea, hot cakes and things that are sweet. Oh, the evening being freezing, my friends, it was very cold, with frost in me heels and cramps down in me old toes. I thought it no harm for to warm my shanks to the fire, expecting more and to daughter than they surely would me admire. And the tame pot went round in spouts, we got stuff very strong. Old Morris's make or a spake a verse of a song. Old Bill in the corner he cursed, and he swore in the fright, since his gander was stolen and roasted last Saturday night. While this gander was bold, he was noble, both sturdy and strong, and he never grew old, although he lived very long. His feet and his legs were as yellow as the gold and to shine, and his gob it would hold an inch board in a very short time. Well, I travelled Killarney, Kilgarvin, Kanturk and Mill Street around.

meet the likes of Bills, Gander, Far, Granger, and very fine breed. And the girls, they came for game and looking for breed, when they heard of the name and the fame of Bill and his geese. They measured this old gander's two legs with a carpenter's rule, and they never would part him when they saw the grand length of his wings.

Mick O'Brien on pipes and Quiveen O'Reilly on fiddle off their album Deadly Buzz. The first tune there was called Gone for His Tea, and that's a composition by flute player Michael Tuberty, a founding member of the Chieftains. Well, you can't have proper tea without a kettle. And we'll go to a flute duo now for the tune I'll Mend Your Pots and Kettles, Oh. This is Harry Bradley and Michael Clarkson from the album Pleasures of Hope.

That was St. Paul's own Nora Rendell singing and playing whistle on her version of Molly Put the Kettle On. That track is part of the Center for Irish Music's Celtic Cuties songbook collection. These are song booklets with 24 songs each and accompanying CDs that families receive when they attend CIM's Celtic Cuties classes for kids aged 6 months to 6 years. Check out the centerforirishmusic.org for more information on that popular program. You're listening to the Shamrock Shore on Jazz 88, and thanks so much for tuning in today. I like to mix in the occasional Irish music hall song on the show, and we'll go back in time now to around 1950 for a duet between the famed County Galway singer Delia Murphy and the Dublin baritone Michael O'Higgins. Both were mega stars in their day, and I read online that O'Higgins was even brought over from Ireland to sing at the wedding of Robert and Ethel Kennedy. Here they sing a song whose medley is popular as a tune, especially among Irish pipers, and the chorus goes, "I'm the girl that makes the stir from Cork along to Skibbereena. All the day we drink strong tea and whiskey too," says Nora Creanna. This is Nora Creanna.

0: on the reef, the Donahoe Glen, the Duke of Gloucester, Oliver Cromwell and Brian, all in Cadwallader, Waddy and Henry Foster.
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0: Way so lightly and prestigious, is it true what people say that you're the famous Hildegreen, or are you the great Pompeii of Britain's queen, both Hilberian? Are you Dido or Dr. McGee?
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2: Nora Creana, sung by Delia Murphy and Michael O'Higgins. That's all for me today. Thanks for tuning in to the Shamrock Shore, and stay tuned for good acoustics here on Jazz 88 Acoustic Saturdays. I'll close with a track from box player Danny O'Mahony. This starts with a jig written by another box player, Ann Conroy Burke, and it's called Currants for Cakes and Raisins for Everything.

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0: The Celtic Junction Arts Center presents the band Bioga on Sunday, August 16th. With an adventurous spirit and a passion for charting the road less traveled, Bioga has spent more than two decades shaping a distinctive voice within Irish music. Bioga reached a global audience through their collaboration with Ed Sheeran on his hit Galway Girl, and the collaboration led to performances on major stages around the world. Tickets and information for their St. Paul show at CelticJunction.org.
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2: You're listening to Jazz 88, and it's time for a traffic update. In St. Paul, expect delays in both directions at South 35E and 7th Street due to road construction. And in Golden Valley, East 394 is reduced to two lanes at Highway 100 for construction as well. A forecast for today should be a high near 90 degrees, maintaining tonight mostly clear with a low around 71.
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Acoustics with me, Eric Brandt, your listener-driven Jazz 88. Thanks so much for tuning in today. We started off with Spy Mom from the local scene, Dream About Her from their album Memphis. Now we're going to head over to River Falls, hear from Ari Silver. His album My Train of Thoughts, the song Four More Beers From Now.

0: dancing in the dark.
1: Yes, she is playing all those violins at the same time. The magic of the recording studio. That's Mara Dunst from her recording violin songs with the Bruce Springsteen track Dancing in the Dark. You might know her playing from the group The Foxgloves. Before that was Ari Silver. And up next, we are going to go to Vasen from Sweden from their Rule of Three album. This is a Waltz for Guitar.

From the local scene, that's Catwalk, spelled K-A-A-T-W-A-L-K, from her EP A Week in June, and that is the song Home. We'll go up to Duluth now, listen to Coyote from their recording All I Feel Is Night. I Dreamed About a Banjo.

From the Rough Guide to World Music, Unplugged, that is Klezmer-ish. Before that, we were in Hungary listening to Sik Zenekar. If you have questions about the playlist, head on over to jazz88.fm. Look at Good Acoustics. You can see the playlist. You can replay this episode on demand, as well as play last week's episode. And get a hold of me, Eric Brandt, your guide through the world of music omnivores here at Listener Driven Jazz 88. And you have found the show Good Acoustics if you are just tuning in. We have another hour and a half of Good Acoustics coming up. We're going to close out the set, though, with the Modern Jazz Quartet with Django.

0: Funk Friday returns to the Dakota this month. Created by St. Paul Peterson, this one-night gathering features musicians with ties to a number of artists and eras. Guests include percussionist Lenny Castro and Robert Sput Seawright, keyboardist Roger Smith, Tommy Barbarella, Jason Peterson Dallaire, and more. 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
2: Welcome back to segment two of Good Acoustics. I'm your host, Eric Brandt, here at Listener Driven Jazz 88. I'm so excited that we have two brand new tracks to share with you back to back. We're going to start with the band Spy Mob, who, after a hiatus of about 20 years, have put out a new album called Another Night, and this is the title track. And after that, we're going to hear from one of my favorite Japanese bands called Kuruli from their most recent release, La Pumalela.

Japanese indie rock band Karuli, and before that Spy Mob from their most recent release, Another Night. One thing I love about both of those bands, they are all so good, they can do whatever they want. Along with this fellow here, Adrian Quesada.

from the recording by Afrocubism, that's Nima Diala. And before that, Bala K. Sissoko and Vincent Segal, the kora and cello players, from the recording Chamber Music, Mama FC. Now we're going to go back in time, and we're going to hear from former local group Spaghetti Western String Company with Martin's Woods from the Quiet Mob EP.

Again, that's Spaghetti Western String Company, and though they're no longer performing as a band, they left a wealth of great recorded music. I encourage you to check them out, and that's Martin Woods. We'll stay local a bit longer. We're going to hear from Duo Corda with their version of Black Orpheus.

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2: You're listening to Jazz 88, and it's time for a traffic update. In St. Paul, expect delays in both directions at South 35E and 7th Street due to road construction. And in Golden Valley, East 394 is reduced to two lanes at Highway 100 for construction as well. A forecast for today should be a high near 90 degrees, maintaining tonight mostly clear with a low around 71.
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recording, we'll look for stars. That's Canadian songwriter Lynn Miles. She drinks. Before that, Spy Mob from their recording Memphis, I Feel Like I Let You Down. We're going to hear from Kelly Smith now. She's a Minnesota-based artist. From her EP Moonchild, this is Tea and Whiskey. I want to thank all of you as well for tuning in to Jazz ADA today. Thanks so much for listening to Good Acoustics. I make this show for you every Saturday. It runs from 1 to 3. It's a show for musical omnivores, and I'm so glad you're here.

You probably recognize the sound of that recording from the Mermaid Avenue recordings made by Billy Bragg and the band Wilco when they took unfinished Woody Guthrie songs and set them to music. And that's from the third release from that project, the song called Listening to the Wind That Blows. Before that, Canadian songwriter Ruth Moody, title track Wanderer. We're going to hear from the Horseflies now, from their Until the Ocean album. This is Baghdad Children.

0: Programming on Jazz 88 is supported by The Dakota. Coming to The Dakota on Thursday, August 6th, I Am In Love. Jane Monheit sings Cole Porter. NEA Jazz Master Stanley Clark and Forever perform two shows on August 11th. Then on the 12th, it's jazz R&B vocalist and multi-instrumentalist Braxton Cook. 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
1: 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Reeves is a New York City trombonist and alto flugelhorn player who is active gigging and composing while maintaining a professional teaching career. His band features some New York City go-to musicians, including saxophonist Steve Wilson and vocalist Carolyn Leonard. 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

was an electric guitar hat trick for you there. Just finishing off with Richard Thompson, Jealous Words from his album The Old Kit Bag. Before that, Bombino from his album Azelle. We started off segment four of Good Acoustics with Spy Mob from their Memphis album Sweet Lovin' High. We got a little more electric guitar coming at you right now with Marty Stewart.

One of the things I love to get to do with Good Acoustics is make songs talk to each other that normally would never interact. And I thought that was a lovely pairing. First Aid Kit with their song Emmy Lou from their album The Lion's Roar. Speaking to Lynn Miles with her song Johnny Without June from her fantastic Americana bluegrassy album called Tumbleweedy World. And before that was Iron and Wine, Bitter Truth from Beast Epic. Thanks so much for listening to Good Acoustics today. We're coming up to the very end of the show. If you like it, please tell your friends about it. Make sure you come on back next Saturday and make Good Acoustics every Saturday. It runs from 1 to 3 here at Listener Driven Jazz 88. We're going to close out with Kenny Barron Trio from the Book of Intuition with Shuffle Boil by Thelonious Monk. Have a great week. I'll see you next Saturday.

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0: Funk Friday returns to the Dakota this month. Created by St. Paul Peterson, this one-night gathering features musicians with ties to a number of artists and eras. Guests include percussionist Lenny Castro and Robert Sput Seawright, keyboardist Roger Smith, Tommy Barbarella, Jason Peterson Dallaire, and more. 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
3: You're listening to Jazz 88, and it's time for a traffic update. In St. Paul, expect delays in both directions at South 35E and 7th Street due to road construction. And in Golden Valley, East 394 is reduced to two lanes at Highway 100 for construction as well. A forecast for today should be a high near 90 degrees, maintaining tonight mostly clear with a low around 71.
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5: This is American Roots, where we dip into the crossover currents of country music, sung by African-American performers Ray Charles, Ike and Tina Turner, and Fats Domino. We'll also hear white musicians influenced by black music, Bob Wills and the Texas Playboys, Jimmy Rogers, and Bob Dylan. Country music with jazz, blues, soul, and gospel connections this hour. First, it's the lead guitarist Snooks Eglin from rural St. Rose, Louisiana, just upriver from the Crescent City. Snooks sang and played blues, country, jazz, and more in nearby New Orleans on American Roots.

0: Down yonder, we go ballin'. Smiley Lewis singing in 1956 at New Orleans J&M Studios with Cosmo Matassa on the mix. The song credited to Dave Bartholomew and Pearl King. Check out Smiley Lewis, one of the relatively unsung heroes of the New Orleans R&B sound. His and Snook's songs get us in the mood of fictional country and farm life where certain motifs of black and white musical crossover occurred. Here's Big Maybelle from Jackson, Tennessee, on a Dave Curley Williams song. Many of you know it as a hit for Jerry Lee Lewis, recorded for Sun Records in 1957.
1: 21 drums on a whole bass horn, and somebody beating on a ding-dong.
0: Big Maybelle did it on OK Records, 1955. Whole lot of shaking going on American Roots.
1: Come

This is American Roots from New Orleans. And if you like the music, tell all your friends. But if you don't like the music, don't tell nobody. I found it on a

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He said he's gonna kill me if I don't get out the door in 2 seconds flat. You unpatriotic, rotten Dr. Commie Rat.

Bob left Minnesota farm country and work in the family store in Hibbings, but found a Talkin' Blues surreal style for his Motorcycle Nightmare, 1964. Sounds laughingly quaint in today's politics. Meanwhile, Bob is out on another year of a tour named for one of his heroes' songs, the great blue yodeler and railroad man Jimmie Rodgers from Meridian, Mississippi. It's Jimmy's 1930 song, My Rough and Rowdy Ways. This one's for you, Bob, on American Roots.

0: One Room Country Shack, a song and played by the Grey Ghost from Austin, Texas, 1964, recorded by Mac McCormick, now on Smithsonian Folkways collection, playing for the man at the door. And we are back with a soulful variation on You Are My Sunshine and Meditations on Life in the Daylight when American Roots returns.
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0: I'm Nick Spitzer. We're listening to black artists doing country music, which has some bluesy roots to begin with. The late Louisiana Governor Jimmy Davis is associated with the 1940 copyright on the tune You Are My Sunshine. Davis went on to be governor of Louisiana from 1944 to 48, and again from 1960 to 64, and used the song for his election campaigns. Ray Charles recorded the song in 1962. I always wondered if Jimmy Davis heard that soulful version since he lived to 101 and died in 2000. Here's a new one on me. From Ike and Tina Turner, 1973. You Are My Sunshine on American Roots.

Don't Let the Sun Catch You Crying. Etta James Soul in 2001 with the jazzy, tough-talking version of the song credited to Joe Green. Etta also sang a soul version of Almost Persuaded. We'll save that for another day. Back to New Orleans with the late Earl King playing guitar and singing. It's his 1977 song that sounds like soul and country. Time for the sun to rise on American Roots.

0: we. Funny how time slips away. Dr. John, Mac Rebinac, 2017, covering Willie Nelson's song heard on The Good Doctor's posthumous album, Things Happen That Way. It's largely a country album influenced by Ray Charles' modern sounds in country and western music from the early 1960s. Dr. John was beloved in the black community here and created many soul, funk, jazz songs. And we are back where western swing meets country blues when American Roots returns.
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0: This is American Roots, listening for black-white crossovers in both directions. Bob Wills' Texas Playboys gained a great deal from black artists, including New Orleans jazz. They heard it on the radio, also some of the time live. They were popular with black audiences who also heard them on the radio, even though dance halls were segregated. In 1936, the Texas Playboys made a recording of I'm Sittin' on Top of the World, a song they would remake and rearrange and re-record many times as band members changed until 1973. Bob Wills died in 1975 at the age of 70. But as a young man coming out of Limestone County, Texas, he loved black music. And at age 25 in 1930, Wills heard the song written and recorded by Walter Vincent and Lonnie Carter of the Mississippi Sheiks. Here's the Texas Playboys with Bob Wills singing in 1936. Blues, country, and jazz all together. I'm Sittin' on Top of the World on American Roots.

Chester Burnett, better known as Howlin' Wolf, sitting on top of the world as a straight-ahead blues in 1957 on Chess Records. Howlin' Wolf was from White Station, Mississippi, just burning it there. Let's go the other way. Yeah, country music also had black blues and gospel in it, or even a little rap or pop. Thanks, Beyonce. Probably the greatest success with country music before the days of Charlie Pride and many new recent artists was Ray Charles. In 1962, already known as the genius of soul, over the objection of his record company, Ray made Modern Sounds in Country and Western Music on two LPs, blending in R&B, jazz, and pop. This song was a hit a decade earlier, 1952, for Hank Williams. Half as much on American Roots.

Hello, everybody. I'm Ray Charles, and you're listening to American Roots with all this good music, man. Ain't that nice? Oh, I just love it.

Ray Charles doing Hey Good Looking, written and recorded originally by Hank Williams, 1951. This version from Ray's Modern Sounds in Country and Western Music, 1962. Back in New Orleans, the most famous black singer of country music was Fats Domino, from whom we'll hear two in a few. But the man known for songs like Stagger Lee, Personality, and Lottie Miss Claudie was Lloyd Price, who grew up in Kenner, a suburb, kind of country, in the 1950s of his heyday. Here's a real B-side from 1956, Country Boy Rock by Lloyd Price.

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6: You're listening to Jazz 88, and it's time for a traffic update. In St. Paul, expect delays in both directions at South 35E and 7th Street due to road construction. And in Golden Valley, East 394 is reduced to two lanes at Highway 100 for construction as well. A forecast for today should be a high near 90 degrees, maintaining tonight mostly clear with a low around 71.
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1: This is American Roots. I'm Nick Spitzer. Coming up, it's the Baton Rouge Blues legacy. Some people call it Swamp Blues. We'll hear recordings of great players, Buddy Guy, Slim Harpo, Silas Hogan, and Tabby Thomas. And the late harmonica man, Rafel Neal. Rafel is the father of Kenny Neal, a mouth harp and guitar player from a family of 10. The second generation Baton Rouge blues man, Kenny Neal, is a leader in the scene and has played in public since age 13 in his father's band. Kenny now tours globally and is the senior statesman and artist from the Baton Rouge blues scene.
8: As far as the blues in Baton Rouge, I'm for all of the musicians all across the country, but I think you should have our homegrown because people need to see what we have to offer.
1: Kenny Neal is coming up live in performance and conversation. First, we'll hear several of the Baton Rouge blues heroes of the prior generation, beginning with his father, Rafel Neal, here in 1970 with a single on WHIT, get that, Hit Records. Classic Baton Rouge Blues on American Roots.

0: the great Buddy Guy from Lettsworth, Louisiana. He started on a one-string diddly bow and moved on to the guitar. Also moved later to Baton Rouge, where he worked as a utility man at LSU, and finally to Chicago, where he created a new power chord-based blues. That led Buddy Guy to become a nightclub owner in Chicago, and later a presidential medalist in the arts. One of my favorites of the late Baton Rouge blues elders was all-field worker and guitarist Silas Hogan. Here on a tune by Sonny Boy Williamson from 1946, Silas Hogan recorded it in 1970. Hoodoo Blues on American Roots.
1: You got a little

0: The late, great, globally beloved Slim Harpo, James Moore, a sometime longshoreman and construction worker, there with the late Lazy Lester on percussion and Katie Webster on organ for Slim's song Shake Your Hips, 1966. It was a follow-up to his huge hit, Baby, Scratch My Back. Before that, my old friend, the late Tabby Thomas, who helped start the Baton Rouge Blues Festival in 1981 and opened a juke joint called Tabby's Blues Box. He once sang to me when I spent months in a hospital recovering from illness. We heard his best-known song from 1961 on Accelo Records' Hoodoo Party. Tabby Thomas passed in 2014, but his legacy lingers. And we are back for Blues in Conversation with Baton Rouge guitar hero Kenny Neal when American Roots returns.
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0: Baton Rouge guitarist, harp player, and singer Kenny Neal is a second-generation leader in the city's blues scene. Born into a family of 10 children, Kenny's father, Rafael Neal, was a noted harmonica player, influenced by Little Walter, and played in a local band with Buddy Guy. Rafael Neal's friend Slim Harpo gave son Kenny Neal his first harmonica at age 3. Kenny started playing bass for his father at 13 and went on to Buddy Guy's band. Later, he recruited his siblings to form the Neal Brothers Blues Band. In 1989, Kenny recorded a breakout Swamp Blues LP. Big news from Baton Rouge was for Alligator Records. His fine guitar work and harmonica, as well as authoritative voice, carried him forward, making 16 more records. Kenny carries on the Baton Rouge blues tradition. Let's go to the Juke Joint stage at West Baton Rouge Parish Museum with Kenny Neal.
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0: Excuse that ending, because pandemic didn't do too good with me.
1: But your family did pretty well with it. 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I mean, you guys really are a legacy that goes over at least one generation to the next.
0: Well, that song I was playing, I added a little Jimmy Reed at the end, but Starlight Diamond was Rafe O'Neal, my dad, and I wanted to do something I grew up listening to around the house, you know. My dad started out way back in West Baton Rouge, back in the days when he didn't want a farm. So when my grandfather passed away, he was a foster child. He put everything out by the road, looked like farming tools. And it was for sale. Even the mule. And he said he went out and bought him a little 50 Chevrolet and got him a harmonica and a little small amp. And him and Lazy Lester did their first show together with a drummer by the name of Ike Brown. Mm-hmm. That was from this side. And that's how he started. And I'm the eldest of 10. So I guess he needed some musicians around the house. So yeah, he created his own orchestra.
1: Well, and you started in his band. How old when you started in the band?
0: Man, he used to take me out to, it's a place west of here, a little farther west in Irvinville where I grew up. It's called Spooner's, which was my grandfather's place. And that's where he met my mother. But when I come up as a kid, he used to take me there like 5 and 6 years old and put me up on the bar. And I would dance and sing and do the limber rock. And when I finished, I would go around to each table and they'd put a dollar in my pocket. A lot of times I made more money than my dad banned. So then I know I wanted to be in show business.
1: Yeah. And you played a lot with your brothers, too. I mean, you went out with them.
0: Yeah. Well, you know, when I turned 19 years old, I was playing around town because I played with my dad all my life. And when I got up to 19, Buddy Guy, brother Sam Guy, walked in the club one night. I was playing bass guitar and put a little piece of paper in my pocket. I got off on break and say, call Buddy Guy. So I'm going, man, what Buddy want with me? And so I went to the payphone and called him Collect. I didn't have the money to put in the phone. Collect called from Kenny Neal. And he answered the phone. Now, mind me, this was a Friday night. He said, I gave your dad a call, and he said it was okay. I don't think he talked to my mom, because it wasn't. He said, I need a bass player in the band. And he said, Phil Guy, which Phil was his brother, younger brother, told me that you're playing pretty good bass now. And I need a bass player at Antone's for Tuesday night.
1: That's now, over in Austin.
0: I've never been anywhere in my life. So he said, well, if you can pack your suitcase. I wanted to say, what suitcase, man? So my dad got me off on that Monday at the Greyhound bus station and my guitar. And I met Buddy Guy, and Junior Wells was playing harmonica at the time. And got to Austin, Texas that Tuesday evening, went in for rehearsal, and they would be playing songs like Give the Woman to My Mama, Before I Was Born, you know, and stuff like that. I go, oh man, you done threw the rabbit in the briar patch now. I'm at home.
1: Yeah.
0: And so I played that night with them, and it's been history ever since. I left home. Nobody. I came back a week later. I was a star because we played at a club called Kingfish over here in Baton Rouge
1: years ago. Sure.
0: And that was my gig the next week. So
1: it
0: was
1: a club.
0: Good way to say so long to all my homeboys.
1: Oh, man. With all this talk, get something maybe you could, you know, chin music only carries us so far.
0: This song come from Mr. Slim Harpo and Rafel.
1: Good.
0: Slim Harpo had a song called King Bee. So I figured I'll write a song called Baby Beat. And it goes something like this.

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I don't want to hear you buzz, baby.

0: much too young. The trying fool old can't be like me. Yeah.
1: Yeah.
0: Yeah.
1: All right.
0: That's what I did. I did that many years ago, thinking about Rafal and Slim Harpo. Man.
1: That's just so fine. Well, let me ask you this. How do you think things are going for the blues in Baton Rouge these days?
0: Well, I think, I moved back here in 14, 15, and I put a studio together. And I had a session this morning with an 87-year-old lady came over, and she kind of scared me into this session. She said, you know, you say you're going to do a record on me. I'm getting on up there. I think you need to get busy if you're going to do it. So... last night I went to her house and I met with her and I brought over this morning and now I have the record and it was beautiful. Yeah. I had a chance to record some stuff.
1: That's cool.
0: 80 years old, man.
1: Right.
0: But she learned from a kid.
1: Oh,
0: but as far as the blues in Baton Rouge, I think we need to come together more with our blues festival here in Baton Rouge because it's all about our roots from Baton Rouge. And I'm for all of the musicians all across the country, but when it come down to your homegrown, I think you should have our homegrown because people need to see what we have to offer.
1: No, I agree.
0: And you know, yeah. And I enjoy passing it on. I mean, even at this place here, I've given away guitars to the kids. Mm-hmm. They come here, I give away 10, 12 guitars, and you know, and I do it all across the country. Trying to, you know, promote, you know, the love that we have for the music and carry the tradition on. And the hospitality from Baton Rouge. So when we have a festival, we should show our homegrown, you know. Yeah.
1: So what would be a homegrown Baton Rouge tune? Do you have any that actually mention the city or just something you really associate with growing up here?
0: For Baton Rouge? Yeah, I'll go.
1: Somehow I thought you would.
0: Come on, y'all. Well, the moon is full. You are in my sight.

0: Kenny Neal's live performance transitioned into a studio version of Hoodoo Moon from his 1994 album of the same name. Coming up, we'll hear from Kenny about blues and healing, and we'll be joined by his daughter, Sarita Neal, when American Roots returns.
1: It's been a tough stretch for farming, but even in a year like this, there's good news. 7 years of data show that farms in the Minnesota Ag Water Quality Certification Program earn about 1.5 times the net income of non-certified farms. 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
0: This is American Roots with Baton Rouge Blues guitarist and harp player Kenny Neal. The next song helped me survive cancer, and I came to find out Kenny Neal had a similar story. Here's Going Down Slow on American Roots Live.
2: I said I had my fun. Oh, if I never get well no more. I said I had my fun.

0: enemy. I said, my health is failing me. I want to be forgive for all of my sins.
1: Yeah.
0: I had a flashback when you told me that. It's been a long time.
1: I heard that. You know, and I did too. I forgot that line. I want to be forgiven of all my sins.
0: Yeah, man. You know,
1: when
0: you're
1: lying on the cooling board, you are thinking about that.
0: I've been there, man.
1: Yeah, sure.
0: I've been there.
1: You know,
0: stage 4 cancer with liver. And this is how I grew my hair, because when I was taking my treatments, all my hair fell out. But I survived, and this is the real deal.
1: Yeah, man.
0: Yeah. So I'm here for a reason. Yeah.
1: But you know, back on blues is helping people. I mean, look, people in the African-American communities didn't necessarily have access to psychotherapy. I mean, many people didn't have it even in the last century, all kinds of people. So when you have an art form that gives people the chance to work through their emotions and have also enjoy themselves, it strikes me as really... I think that's why it's globally important.
0: I have this song, I couldn't get out of my bed. Like, the medication after 6 months, it really sets in, you get weak. And I couldn't get out of my bed one morning, and I said to myself, because a year before this happened, I was in Buffalo, New York, with my brother, my dad, and my family, doing the festivals, and I tried to get up to go to the bathroom. I couldn't get up. I said, man, just when you think you got it all figured out, here comes something you never dreamed about.
1: Right.
0: I say, life is so unpredictable. I say, that's just the way it is. I'm talking to myself. I say, but one thing I know for sure, I just got to let life flow. And so I wrote it down and I put it by my bed. Months later, when I started to feel better, I went back and I saw my notes. I said, wait a minute, man, this is a song. It just was something came to me, and I play it at funerals, I play it at weddings. And let me see. I'll sing some of it for you. I really didn't. This got to be the easiest song I ever wrote. I don't think I wrote it. It was a message game. Uh-huh. You go. Just when you think you got it all figured out, here comes something you never dreamed about.

You got to let life flow. Put your hands together, y'all. You got to let life flow.

0: on, yeah. 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You got the red line flow. 1 minute you're up, the next minute you're down. You can't stay there. Keep your feet on the ground. We got the red line flow. Yeah, yeah. We got the red line. We got the red line. We got the red line. We got the red line flow.
1: Yeah.
2: Wow. Yeah. That's what brought me around.
1: There you go.
2: Yeah.
1: So, could we get your daughter up now? You mentioned that?
2: Sure. Sarita, where are you at?
1: Is she still here?
2: She's still here.
1: Oh, good. There she is.
2: Yeah.
1: So while he's getting that guitar, what's it like growing up when your daddy's a blues musician?
3: Oh, it's the best.
1: Yeah?
3: It's the best. I mean, I never had to worry about stage fright, because anytime I'd be on the stage, if I got nervous, I'd turn around and there's my dad and my uncles, my brother and my Aunt Jackie. So it's just, the one thing I would worry about is if I were to come home and say, I think I want to be an accountant. And I'm out.
2: Yeah. What are we going to do?
3: Let's
2: see.
3: Yeah.
0: I got to see you somehow. Not tomorrow, but right now. I know it's late, and I can't wait, baby. Come on and steal away.

0: Yeah. Sarita Neal.
1: Thank you.
0: Yeah. Thank you. Whoa. Dude, that's a beautiful thing. Maybe we'll get her back up before it's over. You switched over to the electric guitar.
2: Yeah, man. This one I've been playing for 44 years.
0: It looks well traveled.
2: Yeah. I'm competing with Willie Nelson.
0: Oh, yeah. Well, you only have to make it to 90 for that.
2: My last, my album in 2016, I did, it was called Bloodline.
0: Uh-huh. Oh, right.
2: And I recorded one of Willie's songs and sent it to him.
0: Oh, did you?
2: Yeah, funny how time slips away.
0: Oh, yeah?
2: And I got thumbs up from him.
0: Uh-oh.
2: Yeah.
0: Uh-oh.
2: Yeah.
0: Now, is that something you still do?
2: Yeah.
0: All right. Well...
2: Well, hello there. My, it's been a long time. How am I doing? I guess I'm doing fine.

0: Only yesterday. And ain't it funny how time just slips away? Oh yeah.
1: Something like that.
2: Yeah, something like that.
1: You gotta get the record.
2: You know,
1: it's much better with the band.
2: But what year were you on the Opry? You remember?
1: I think it was in 90, right after I was on Broadway.
2: Okay, you know, yeah, see, Broadway trumps the Opry, so let the Opry be.
1: Yeah, I was on Broadway in 91.
2: That's right, and you were, tell us about that, you were in a show there.
1: I had the lead role in the play, and it was 27 people in my cast.
2: Yeah.
1: And it was written by Zora Neale Hurston and Langston Hughes.
2: Okay.
1: And back in those days, she was working for him, and she wrote this beautiful piece, this play, and also it's a spinoff from the book, These Eyes Are Watching God.
2: Right, yeah.
1: So Taj Mahal recommend that they should send for me, and I went up to New York.
2: Yeah.
1: A week later, they call me and say, congratulations, you got the part. I never thought in a million years I would do it.
2: Do you remember the name of the show? How did they?
1: It was called Mule Bone, and it fit me so good because it was from the country. You know, I knew how to talk. I didn't have to learn how to talk like that. I already had it. You know. So.
2: And do you still do any of the songs? I mean, Taj tunes. Do you remember any of those?
1: Sometime we'll do.
2: I love this idea of doing something from Mule Bone that you performed in and Taj wrote. The music.
1: So y'all got to do this.

riding Eatonville. Rolled up talking about a chariot wheel. Jawbone showing and hindbone showing. Coming and going and coming and going. Coming and going and coming and going. Coming and going and coming and going. Old Death and the Devil both like to stop. The axe wouldn't make his mean so smile. And when I was living, I was searching around a mule. Let my bones rise up and kick another fool.

0: to the bone.
1: Yeah.
0: That was my opening song on Broadway when I did kick off.
1: Yeah. Man, that's amazing. So we're at a certain point in the evening where we have a little more time. How do you feel as things move towards rhythm and blues, soul, and other forms of music? I mean, did you say to yourself, well, I'm going to try to follow that, or did you just go with it and think this is the sound?
0: Oh, first song I wrote in my life was called Love One Another. I wanted to do something a little different from blues.
1: Uh-huh.
0: I don't know why I did that, but I thought it was... It went something like this. Don't sound too much like that.

0: thing. I've been a lot of places, I've seen a lot of things. Things have got to change. Things have got to change. It's talking about helping love one another, and that was my first song, and it wasn't too bluesy at all. But my favorite song is this one. The things that I used to do, baby.
1: All right.

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I search all night for you, baby, Lord, Lord. 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

0: mother be. 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Cause you know, no matter how hard I try, I just can't get along with you.
1: Yeah. So you know,
0: Guitar Slam, man.
1: Yeah, you mentioned that first song. I mean, it was sort of like love and peace, but it had a kind of soul vibe to it. A little bit of blues chord in it.
2: I'll tell you a story. One time I told my dad when I was about 16, I had been with him all my life playing on blues. I said, "Pops, I think I want to go and play with some guys my age. You know, want to play a little new music here." And our band was called the Mongolitis. So we maybe had one gig a month playing with the Mongolitis. I say, "Hey, Pops, can I please get my job back, man? I'll never do this again." So that was my experience trying to get away from it.
1: Yeah.
2: Yeah. And once I locked back into the blues, I stayed where I knew it was safe.
1: Yeah.
2: Well, the blues is my roots and it's in my heart, and I love it when I can share my gift with other people, and people leave out of my shows singing my songs.
1: Yeah.
2: And, you know, and just, you know, bring people together. That's the thing. I played countries where they felt what I was doing. They might not understand what I was saying, but they felt it. Yeah. And it's a connection. You know?
1: Okay.
2: So it's very important.
1: You know, I was going to ask you, I know you play some harmonica. Is there a way you could give us a little of the mouth harp?
2: I can tell you.
1: With or without the guitar, whatever suits you.
2: Actually, I learned from my dad and Slim Harpo them, and they play backwards. So this is not the right way to play the harmonica. Here's the low end over here.
1: No kidding.
2: It's supposed to be played like this.
1: Right, yeah.
2: No, we don't play like that music. You got to go this way.
1: You give up the trade secret.

0: Oh, all right.
1: Yeah.
0: Uh-oh.
1: Mississippi saxophone.
0: Hey, had him going, man.
1: Yeah.
0: What should we go out on this grand conversation, chin music and live music? What would you like to leave these good folks with?
2: Well, I just want to say that I appreciate everybody coming out, number one, and pass the word on and share the blues and the love that we have for it, because this is our roots here. This is our traditional music for everybody. We all feel it together. And it's just so wonderful to see folks come out and support it, because that's what's going to keep it alive. And we need that.
0: All right.
2: Okay. Thank you.
0: You want to give them a turn to go out on? You want to give them a turn to go out on?
2: Oh, yeah.
0: Okay.
2: Sarita, you want to do another song with me?
0: There you go.
2: I like to do a song my dad did, wrote, so. You know it?
3: What is it?
2: Old Friends?
3: Sure. Oh,
2: yeah. One, two. An old friend, you asked me

Put your hands together. There's only a true love once in a lifetime.

0: Yes.
1: Thank you.
2: Kenny Neal.
0: Pass the torch.
2: Keeping it in the family here. Thank you all so much for coming out. Really appreciate it.
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3: Great, man. Kenny Neal and daughter Sarita singing Old Friends at West Baton Rouge Parish Museum's Juke Joint and bringing this hour of American Roots to an end. 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Our team includes Olivia Broslowski, Lauren Callahan, Reggie Morris, Steve Martin, and Rachel Orter. 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
0: Summer is upon us. I'm John Pizzarelli. You are?
1: I'm Jessica Mulaski. It surely is, and it's absolutely beautiful up here in Putnam County.
0: Yes, that was James Taylor singing Summer's Here. It's always something we've been playing a lot when summer is upon us. It took a long time to get to summer this year, it seems.
1: I'm still thinking of the pile of snow we had all the way up to the railing of our balcony, or not balcony, what do you call that? Deck.
0: Yeah. Of sorts.
1: It seemed like it was just a couple of weeks ago, but it's beautiful.
0: And the good news is all the plants bounce back.
1: Everything bounced back?
0: Yep. It's very flowery out there. It just looks beautiful. And I wanted to double play Summer's Here with a song called Summer. It's actually called Estate.
1: Oh.
0: I thought we'd play the other side of summer. Like there's the joyful Summer's Here, straw sandals. You got the hat, straw hat. Sandals, and this is where summer is coming.
1: But taking a turn.
0: It's taking a turn. Here's Joao Gilberto and Estate on Radio Deluxe.

sem cala, come e bate que eu perdoo.

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0: That's João Gilberto from that great record, Amoroso.
1: You recorded that record?
0: Estate. I did make a record of Estate, yes, with a little string quartet Don Sebesky arranged many moons ago.
1: It's a beautiful song.
0: 2004. Yeah, great song. Bruno Brighetti, and there's another Bruno in there. There's two Bruno. Bruno Martino for the block. What have you got, Jess?
1: How about a little Beverly Kinney from a record she made called Come Swing With Me? You Make Me Feel So Young. There's a lot of great players on this.
0: It's a real New York record. Ralph Burns did the record. There's two guitar players, Billy Bauer and Barry Galbraith, Don LeMond on drums, Milt Hinton. It's just a great group. This is a great record. Beverly Kinney and You Make Me Feel So Young on Radio Deluxe.

0: Beverly Kenny, and You Make Me Feel So Young.
1: But the longest time, you couldn't even get her records. You could only get them like out in Japan or something.
0: As a matter of fact, that's where I got a number of records. Years ago, when I went to Japan, Jonathan Schwartz told me, he said, find Beverly Kenny records. And they were very easy to find. There were a lot of jazz vocal records available. Julie London and things like that. Bobby Troup. And a lot of Beverly Kenny records.
1: But now, thankfully, someone put them all up on the intranet.
0: They're all on the web. That was a Ralph Burns arrangement for those of you scoring at home. I'm John Pizzarelli. You are.
1: I'm sure there is someone scoring at home.
0: Yes.
1: It's that kind of period in human history. I'm Jessica Malasky.
0: This is Radio Deluxe.
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0: The second segment of Radio Deluxe began with Ott Tatum, a performance of I Know That You Know from an album called Piano Starts Here. That's a live record from, I believe, somewhere on the campus of UCLA many moons ago, somewhere in the mid-50s. And there's a guy named Steve Meyer, who has taken a number of those. He's a classical piano player, and he's taken the Ott Tatum solo pieces and plays them as encore pieces.
1: But he's transcribed his solos and things?
0: There actually are transcriptions written out. I mean, I don't know how you play that anyway. I mean, it's just, you know, Ott Tatum was making it up.
1: Yeah.
0: And so, but like he'll, after he plays the Brahms and the Mozart, he goes, bah, bah, da, da, da, dum, dum, da,
1: wow.
0: That kind of piece.
1: How cool.
0: So I found him online. This program, I don't know if you know Jessica. You are Jessica Mulaski?
1: Yes.
0: I'm John Pizzarelli. This is a show called Radio Deluxe. 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I actually spoke... I had spoken to friends of Joe Pass's about their favorite record of his, and one of his great solo records was the very first one called Virtuoso. There was everything virtuosic about it, and this is Joe to play How High the Moon. Are you ready to hear some solo guitar?
1: What's happening?
0: I'm taking the Polybetsian dance number 4. Here's Joe Pass and How High the Moon on Radio Deluxe.

0: That was Joe Pass and How High the Moon from his album Virtuoso. You've picked a really great song that
1: we've been talking about that Michael Franks has a podcast.
0: The And of One, it's called.
1: The And of One.
0: Mm-hmm.
1: A-N-D.
0: A-N-D, yes.
1: Yeah. And he's fascinating. He just talks about his records and how he makes them, and he's very articulate and very winning.
0: And the record you've picked is relative to Estate, because that was also a Tommy La Puma record arranged by Klaus Ogerman, and then he did the one you're going to play.
1: The Lady Wants to Know.
0: Yes, on
1: Radio Deluxe.

0: Michael Franks and the Lady Wants to Know. I'm John Pizzarelli. You are?
1: I'm Jessica Mulaski.
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2: Grover Kemble is a staple of New Jersey nightlife.
1: From New Jersey
2: throughout
1: guy.
2: your younger years, correct?
1: Yeah, he started with a group called Grover and Margaret and Zazu Zazz in the 70s. And when the group broke up around 79, he started doing some solo work around New Jersey, especially up at Nobody. I met him at Nobody's Inn. People had been telling me about him for years. You got to meet Grover. You got to meet Grover. And I sat in with him at Nobody's Inn on a Monday night, and we became fast friends and worked together. Played at Ryan's in New Brunswick. R-H-Y-A-N-S. That was a great spot. Had a stairway in the back, and Grover used to go up with the wireless guitar and then go down the steps in the back and then come back in the front door. And one time he went outside while he was playing a solo. The place was going crazy, and a cop car came by, and he got in the cop car, and they drove off. Just fantastic.
2: Oh, boy.
1: So I thought Grover always liked sort of that vocalese kind of style, and this is a cool little piece from Sarah Vaughan called Shulyabop from her Swingin' Easy record. Sarah Vaughan.
2: I know this song well.
1: Yeah. Sarah Vaughan on Radio Deluxe.

0: That's Shulia Bop, Sarah Vaughan and her trio from an album called Swingin' Easy. And to close out segment three, Johnny Hartman and If I'm Lucky on
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0: Johnny Hartman and If I'm Lucky on Radio Deluxe. I'm John Pizzarelli. You are?
1: I'm Jessica Mulaski.
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0: Segment four began with Tuck and Patty, and that was Better Than Anything, I believe.
1: Yes, from a record called As Time Goes By. Married couple?
0: Yes, and they're great. I met them in Perugia at the Umbria Jazz Festival in 1990, and they were playing it. And she's fantastic, and he's just amazing. He did...
1: One Man Band.
0: You know that song, that Stevie Wonder song, Looking Back and Wish These Days. And there's the bass line, boom, boom, boom, boom, boom, boom, boom, boom. And that goes. And then there's the horn line goes, da, da, da, da, da, da, da, da, da, da. And he did all of that at the same time.
1: Wow.
0: And he showed how he did it. So he did it slowly. Dun, dun, dun, dee, dun, dee, dun, boop, ba, boop, ba. And then he did it all together. And it was like, it was so amazing. It was one of the great...
1: And she does that sort of beatboxing, scatting thing, which, of course, I could never do.
0: It's wonderful.
1: I think that was the only stipulation in our wedding vows, that you couldn't, I wouldn't be scatting, except for when the one time I was at Birdland and I forgot the words to the dry cleaner from DeMille and started to...
0: From DeMille. From Des Moines. And I remember that.
1: DeMille.
0: You started going like, scab on down, scab home.
1: I just started scatting, and I'd never scatted before, and the audience started
0: applauding. I was like, well, you're in it now. Here's the Ray Brown Trio, Gene Harris, Jeff Hamilton, and Ray Brown, and Jada on Radio Deluxe.

0: That's Jada. From an album called Three Dimensional, the Ray Brown Trio, Gene Harris, Jeff Hamilton, and Ray Brown. And to close out the first half of Radio Deluxe, from her album Sure Thing, Rebecca Kilgore singing Sure Thing, the Jerome Kern song, on
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Mill City Museum Courtyard, Minneapolis. 7:30, one time out. Berlin, Minneapolis. 8 o'clock, Jazz at the Velveteen, Stillwater. And 9:30, the Belfast Cowboys

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0: It's the second half of Radio Deluxe from the Deluxe Cabin here. I'm John Pizzarelli along with...
1: Jessica Malasky. That was the iconic Nina Simone rendition of My Baby Just Cares For Me. Wasn't it? It was on a commercial there for a while.
0: And also, it was a, there was a video with, I don't know if it was a claymation video or just a, an animated video where I first saw, I heard the song in that video. It was in, I was in Italy and was on TV late at night and caught that and was like, what record is that? And that was like 1988 when I heard that.
1: Well, and nobody in
0: such
1: the world sounds like her.
0: Yeah, it's a beautiful, it's a fun and great record, and I love it. Now, this is Bill Evans live at the

Vanguard from that great Sunday at the Vanguard, one of the great records of all time. Mm. And they're playing a song called Alice in Wonderland. And I had learned this song to play at Jay's in those turbulent 1980s. So this is one of my favorite records. Alice in Wonderland, Bill Evans, Paul Motion, and Scott LaFaro on Radio Deluxe.

0: That's Alice in Wonderland, the Bill Evans Trio, live at the Vanguard.
1: You know, you're talking about Jay's, which is a place that was up on Broadway, what, 97th Street. And I was doing a play, a very bad musical, at the WPA Theater. And
0: A friend of yours, right?
1: The actor, there was an actor who we shared a cab up, because it was kind of in those days, not so, it was a little not so hot.
0: Probably a checker.
1: And he lived, I lived on the east side, so I'd get off at 86th Street and take the bus across town, and he kept going. And he'd say, I'm going to go see John Pizzarelli. You got to see this guy. He's at Jay's. I go, well, you were there every Thursday night. And he'd say, he kept going, you got to see this guy. And this was like a decade before I met you.
0: Yes.
1: And if only I had said.
0: Right. If you just said yes.
1: Yes. It would have caused me a lot less heartache in that preceding decade.
0: You could have seen me with a mullet.
1: Man, oh man, it could have changed everything.
0: I'm John Pizzarelli. You are?
1: Jessica Malasky.
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0: segment 6 from the Deluxe Cabin. That was Freddie Cole singing I Saw Stars from his album This and That.
1: I love that man.
0: He was ubiquitous on the jazz cruise for
1: many
0: years.
1: I really miss him. We did several things. We did Tanglewood with him. He was on a couple of Radio Deluxes. He's just the loveliest human being.
0: I was on the cruise 1 year, and my friend, Mrs. Kelly, Mary Kelly, was on the cruise. And we were sitting on the back deck just talking. We hadn't seen each other in a while, and she came on the cruise to see me and hang out. And Freddie came and sat with us. And he just sat there and was singing me songs. Do you know this song? You know that's and I never really introduced him to Mary. And then he got up and left. She said, "Who was that?" I said, "That was Nat King Cole's brother, Freddie Cole." She goes, "Oh my God." And he would come and just sing songs to you. He goes, "You know this one?" And he'd sing another one. He just
1: has a way of getting to the bottom of a song, like a pop song that you wouldn't really necessarily think that much of, you know.
0: Yeah,
1: me against the world.
0: And he also did a lot of Bill Withers tunes too. He loved Bill Withers.
1: Just amazing man.
0: Yeah, he was terrific.
1: Beautiful records out there.
0: Who wants to go?
1: You.
0: I'm going to go. So here is Kenny Rankin with A Little Help from My Friends on Radio Deluxe.

0: Kenny Rankin from After the Roses, right? Is that what it's called? That, yes. And with a little help from my friends with a Don Costa arrangement.
1: That record was on very high rotation on my hi-fi in my bedroom.
0: Certainly.
1: When I was growing up.
0: I'm John Pizzarelli.
1: I'm Jessica Mulaski.
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0: Segment 7 began with an iconic record from... Segment 7 began with an iconic record from Oliver Nelson. That's Stolen Moments, one of the great records. You know, Oliver Nelson was a great influence on Tom Scott, and because of those all those close horn harmonies. Mm-hmm. Tom Scott was influenced by that when he wrote all those tight horn harmonies for Deacon Blues.
1: Yeah.
0: And all that kind of writing that he did for Steely Dan.
1: Ooh.
0: So Oliver Nelson right at the forefront of really really great sounding records, and the writing that he did was terrific.
1: And Fagan always wanting to be right there on the cutting edge with all those really great jazz musicians. Right?
0: Certainly.
1: Yeah. Mm-hmm. Which is why those records sounded so good.
0: Certainly. What would you like to play?
1: Certainly.
0: Certainly, I say.
1: Certainly. How about a little Sunny Side of the Street, Nat King Cole?
0: Ah, fantastic. On Radio Deluxe.

0: great Nat King Cole trio with On the Sunny Side of the Street. That's a great call, Jessica.
1: It's a very young-sounding Nat King Cole.
0: It's terrific, too. I love that. I'm John Pizzarelli, and you are...
1: Jessica Mulaski.
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0: The final segment of Radio Deluxe began with a great record that's from an album called Just Across the River. That's Jimmy Webb singing his own song with Billy Joel and Jerry Douglas.
1: Wow.
0: And that's Wichita Lineman. I love that record.
1: That song has always haunted me. It's just a haunting record.
0: It's just great. Right? And everybody's so good on it.
1: I am a lineman for the county. You play, you know, we actually do play songs for each other. Like we make dinner and we'll play each other's things. Mm-hmm. And you played this the other day. And I thought, oh, wow. I've heard this record before, but I wasn't sitting and really in it. And this is Pat Metheny doing the Norah Jones song, Don't Know Why.
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0: Pat Metheny playing Don't Know Why, the Norah Jones tune. And to close out Radio Deluxe, we started with James Taylor. Let's end with James Taylor from the ballad book, right? Michael yes. Brecker's record.
1: This is James Taylor and Michael Brecker, The Nearness of You.
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1: It's been a lovely afternoon, Mr. Pizzarelli.
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